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0: Right, and no, Lange Radio 4812, Chuma Migi, Yudiko, Machello Kitman, 4812, what let you each mau kill away near Manyen, what ye itching Baraja, men in the Pirario we are Boro, Duame Bungwen, where Alivario, Pirario we are Bichel. 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
1: 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Get away, tapping, mob McWalty, come what? 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What we been at the lock, McFarma, in a mini Wadaba. What we been a pillar, chimney, body, my inequanic compassion. Next, get a canister, speak, what we been at here. I like a car, a good thing you roll, you tell me about the thing, but you know, teach me don't you, yeah, yeah. One very small part about the thing, you know, what a dear car, a teacher, my former mad about. Like then I was poor, piloting, you do so much on it, don't we show beauty when you look my brain, you walk a path about worrying, what are you so systematic, you tell. You better look, you don't get much about the thing, you better look back at the terror, but the thing, you better look back at the terror, but the thing, you better look back at the terror, but the thing, you better look back at the terror, but the thing, you better look back at the terror, but the thing, you better look back at the terror, but the thing, you better look back at the terror, but the thing, you better look back at the terror, but the thing, you better look back at the terror, but the thing, you better look back at the terror, but the thing, you better look back at the terror, 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terror, but the thing, you better
0: Amen. 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
1: Yeah, yes.
0: Hello? Oh, sorry. 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
0: bear. 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
2: To a bear, put it on me, let me out, and a bear, eh? I made me aware of it, but I better bow, yesu.
0: Pay a twelve better bow, yesu.
2: I was going to go to the school.
0: Apoyo. 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

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What do you say in the radio?

0: Okay.
1: Yeah, I'm very like well, you joke, I'm not.
0: Hmm.
1: I'm a more billion bunny.
0: Hmm.
1: I'm a more will be so from my God, be the soil.
0: Hmm.
1: It has a more a going leaf.
0: Yeah.
1: Where do you speak, you know?
0: Kapa no, we may pay in a corner.
1: Yeah.
0: We may pay in a kapa no, corner.
1: No, you're a chair, Jimmy, and I work for Romeo, don't know identity.
0: A yellow American, but
1: yeah. I'm ready to get more agreement. We don't know when you're going to do speak.
0: I'm for it at 12.
1: Yeah, I'm for it at 12, buddy.
0: All right. Megu Margaret.
2: You're telling me.
0: Paige, you're tuning on. Bot way te gwan na kany ka to chwe pangyo ka o botu kanyu bene
2: a
0: botu de o ba a tek to tel a
2: foi me
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0: rot guara un chale bot ngage a le
2: ra chak ma to yin ti to me ni One come up, call me family, you know.
0: Yeah.
2: You know, we need to roam there.
0: Hmm.
2: I'm not going to need a family one leg.
0: Uh-huh.
2: You see, we got to go with you up there, and I keep doing time on theater.
0: A for you, my dick.
2: Keep doing the same thing, the same time. Keep doing the same thing, when you're on my back.
0: I'm sorry, my tech to tell.
2: I'm sorry, I'm not ready to tell. I'm not ready to tell.
0: Amen. 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Sorry, Roy, and Jadio, you work a lot here. Odog Chen Studio, and then we may pay you. I may go my grandfather for him at tech to 12. When killer did gems, me about away my badge to 12. 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
0: The dwarf for Bot and Luban.
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0: Amen.
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0: And a for you to 12?
1: For you.
0: And for you, Matera did that.
1: I can't judge you no more.
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2: 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Think about that. Even though the girl no boy time, you see. So what quality piri it is a time, in any way. Yes, what you need, calm. That word calm. And that word was calm, one word. So what you need, come unto me. You were weary in a heavy laden, in any way. Ubin bota, unjoma ngo, o all. Kima yeti ngo. No, in any way. So, in lock any ubin butter, won't you disuma? Sorry, won't you disumu all? Kima yesing up? No, lock any tear terror. So, the word come unto me, you are weary and are heavy land. Oh no, yesterday, come to me. In any way, all who labor and are heavy laden. Now, the word come, and in its eight kind of emphasis, so the word is come. How many words? One word, come. So, it is until you come that you will be able to make it. In any way, it is until you come that you will be able to make it. So, This man, a blind Bartimae, had to come. He came the way he was. Dano was kneeling mort. En la chono mette ki biru ken menti kwere. 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So most Christians are sitting doing nothing. 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Into the new Christian, you have failed even family. You're not to me for Eden, any generation to my family today. People have failed. Men have failed. Women have failed. Children have failed. Everybody, in any way. Almost everybody. Let me use that word. Almost everybody. There are people in the family who are lazy. If you can't tell family member, come get watch part. Come get watch what you have to watch. Come get watch. Now, about you, get your wangi, get your tiangi, chingi, doggy, they are beautiful. They are strong. They have the ability to do something. But go better, they're doing nothing in the family. They cannot pray. They cannot seek God. They cannot fast. They cannot wait on God. They cannot keep praying. They cannot do the right thing. They cannot teach their kids, their children, the way of God. It is for you to tell me, Jimmy Logan. Macauta, no one at home in Logani. Now, the way more at you. You get try, we are Bill get a will. So, Noni, that we are at home in Logan. Instead of, work with Logan, a particular gamble working family. One out of me, Logan, the very care to only work the family. And anyway, we have failed everything. Mankind has failed everything. Everywhere we have failed. Today, Lutino, Gineno, Jimu, your Poganel, you are dead young, you get a mock appear decades out in the journey. Compared Lutino to Nemany, and anyway, they are exposed to Jimu, they should not be exposed. Cinema more amount of tea on nano. Catch here YouTube, you know, on nano. You mean you all the freedom. Name what it dot com world. You have failed your responsibility. There are so many people, but they pray once a week. There are others who do not even pray at all. Timu Carnegie Lego, in mid year. Can I say mid year? No. And let me say, at the end of the year. And then you know Christmas. Kind of Lego, you know Christmas, no one in the world about mother. All these days, they don't care. You can try to tell in good schools. They don't give their children the Bible. But they can give everything of this world to their kids. If you die today, you have left problem in the world. Because children without God, you see, a school more, yeah, mother. Or what see, education without Christianity creates little devils. For me, my school, labor religion, labor education, make it tattoo, you take gate to, chatan batentino. You see, that's why children in other developed countries care law about God, they just smile at you and laugh at you. Because today we have failed the family. we have completely failed. Even the very mountain, like one family can agree, you have failed completely. Mankind has failed in any way. We have failed in any way. So Jesus never preached, and it's a gospel. This is something I want to let you know. Jesus Christ never preached and is a gospel. He never preached and is a gospel. He never preached a blue band gospel. He never preached a bread and butter gospel. But today we have preachers. Well, whom I personally don't know where they are from. And I don't even know who anointed them. You see, unless the Jesus of the Bible has changed, which is an impossible case for God to change. Tini, anyway. Tini, watikilu tu ikpaloba, watikilu tu jiri, mapula taa, mapange uwa kwene, mwa hakiye. 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Magini yoni petume petuare ni. Pili petuare kilo baame lake. So the question is, who anointed your preacher? Na penga tiye eni ngamo uyuru la tuji nini? And is a blue band gospel preacher. A bread and butter gospel preacher. Okay, to you, Jim, I take down where it is. What a chat you? And then both John the Baptist. What the kill more ye? What for, Dano? You ye ain't getting to query. What a moon beer brother, what in a law? At any enemy, and there a moon you bow. Between you and Monkey bow, Mary Moon going in your kin in the killer moon, the ear and arm are going in the water. Who has God? Who has something to seek after? In the Old Testament Bible, even King David would go seek the mouth of the Lord from the seers, from the prophets. But today, people bow before kings of this world. And the kings of this world have become their gods. Preachers of today, stomach preachers, money-minded, briefcase. This briefcase pastors, preachers. You see, take where near apostle lock for a bank. Just go your way with your gospel and perish. Tiani, one thing meanwhile is a gospel. You see, I am not only ready to meet challenges in this world. I die daily for this case and for this cause. I don't have that kind of mindset of thinking they may say this, they may say that. I don't need anybody to appreciate me so much. I don't need any applause of man. For this case, I die daily so that the word of truth should be kept alive. Paulo Peter Gubeki is a blue and butter gospel. No call poor no jiri manukonyula with any. Most of these people never left their lives. Yes, what you can mirror and what should you do? Deny yourself first. Deny yourself. Kekware kiri kiri. Take up your cross. Follow me daily. Daily. See now? So during the generation of the first human beings to exist upon the face of the earth, there were four preachers. Do you know anyway? Ikareme generation, yellowak metue, yellowak mengo, yellowak padanamu ye team about tue vilobani. Lutujin verangwen, akati lutujin, yangwengo, namachiel, was God. Write it down. The first preacher was God. He preached to Adam. A second preacher was Adam. He preached to his wife. The third preacher was snake, serpent. He preached to the woman, Eve, in the Garden of Eden. Genesis 3. Chapter 12 there. The fourth preacher was Eve. Eve and Oberunga to Jiribangwen. She preached to the serpent. Now, and to Jiribangwen. But one. In other words, error to Yujiri, but Satan. Actually, he can get a real mother about you. My enemy, let you get down home. How was the lecture? Now, what you're damn. Down, not to watch if. My German Paul Giron Kawa. He can get a real mother about you. Not more brother to Jiri, my gua, la la, elbow down. Someone cannot see a win in my bear. So I better win my bear. And it's a challenge to man. You, me like you, did not even confront the devil. Did not even preach to the devil. They are all so bold. What you jeer but throw my good. I watch you. They are you can make it through the jeer. To all watch you, hey. Look at my bare watch. Uh-huh. So, okay, man. We want to be rich. I'm calling you and make parking. That's what I'm going to do. Anyway. You watch it. You need to know okay, watch it. Whatever you want to make part of any way. And so, you have to make your family any. You have to part of any. You have to make your opinion any. You have to make my right. So in other words, she was preaching the very gospel the husband preached to her, which gospel the husband got from God. In other words, she was preaching the truth, but she never withstood that gospel. In other words, so the snake said, no, you see? But I never watch in that I can make it well. In any car, my door to Tiniji Abra. But try to watch it, drop it down. Oh, whatever. But I po what I need, but I don't want to keep it. Try to poke, make it a time. Mono tea down. Try to jala jeremy chapa chamo. You see, well, I'm not what you want to get buried when they get laugh. You know, you can't call with the mouth like your ear. But chaka wing up. You broke my chuck here. Choke a mouth each, then give both cow, share mouth to are, or I ball. Okay, let me not go further before I get back a bit. Let's get back. Now, let's start with these preachers. Preachers are one. Adam. Adam preached the truth, but never withstood the truth in any way. Adam would teach you to get a little da. But down, a corn young Lohada, which way you duck away my water, Lohada, fauna, fauna, he dug it. Carry any tool, calling you in the tan, and like a good bring me, like a qua. Down a chemical, get jerry. But what you need know, in any way. The better can water cello, return a year, okay, or cool the pompy. Fudak the womb water lock carry key that foot the form the loom kitty, footak can need to nay, a kitchen more. Down if you came at tea on what you know, Piena Jeel tell you to do Roma Hemma back. It's enough. Tingo, Piena, it was the truth. Carry back come and no, Adam never withstood the truth. You know, Kitu Lohada, at a poor Chuikum Lohada. In any way, I don't know Chuikum Lohada, no cow on a tatan. Polo lobo. Tono polo gi. Tieni, by wadini, I karma dagan no chamo yate. Wangiru futu yape. The piano getting yen getting maner. Much as down no bano. But chochote Adam chamo. Wangu to yapacho. Manuti Adam compromised the truth. Adam never withstood the truth. And so for that matter, they both sinned against God. Nerwe. Chet Bonamario. Now, Mario, if preached the truth, but never withstood the truth, you see, oh, come on, why are you here? I come you get yate. When I'm yate, no, I'm watching down, yate bear. Well, I'm not watching the gym, I'm watching down. It's not this physical thing. It is more of spiritual. Anyway, more of spiritual. Now, when I'm going to appear to you, man, so that's why I told you earlier, this gospel is not for kids. It's a hard one. In any way. So when I appear to come here, I can't get it. So you know, when you're not getting it. In any way. She compromised it. Then the third one, but it happens. Okay, before we get to the third one. So if to the jeer the troll, koka kwana kwana kwa winya be. 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So wahana kwana kwana again. 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You read your paper on a Bible. I chuck a chore at there. 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She told over to Kidahoni. 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You need to jeer better to think in the way. Get no way, get it any. Now, when you look at the phone, I go to jeer carmengo, carmel creation. Carmengo, maybe creation, carmengo, creation of human beings. When you let me say, not carmel way, carmen, the first generation of. Of human beings. The first generation of human beings will preach us your to Jira when. Now, if we look at it, if to you Lahada, Mangan wanted truth, and Po Chun, she never withstood the truth. Po Chun, look irony. Uporoki devil ban. Our chair that was happened, Mangan wanted to all. Jira, no, but to you. prototypical deception, but was disapproved by God. In any way, help to get a little voila. You will die quite a better canyon to a voila. In any way, a lock me on young Obama Benny in Garavola, and it's not the truth. The truth is not the true gospel. So, it will to get a little deception, and then a jacane to was disapproved by God. By quite a chirping. You know about a child on the lockum to a window. A kind of don't employ the two banana wire in the way out of Kereba. I win don't go. About Papa, where no bower, which I can man, what no bower, what you bought to a knee, Pien in a ye, itim man, the chair on Ian Macarole, the patch of Bishu, Timacarole, Tim Bishu, it be locked, he wide a pinky. Do I bitch up before? I carve a cool dishu. In other way, but pay a chair on him. Wachi abiketu mone ikin in kidaho. Kikin likwei kilikwe and the goy we in bit of fuye. In a way, a kind the batika law and is beyond jiba. And an only condemnation. Nanway. Kind an condemnation, molokobdo. The barons are molokob. In our canon is beyond jiri. Judgment is a kind of condemnation. That's it, Palba, me the wind, my bay. Near what you are all linked to a child, what you are damn, or beyond the come eat. But no one able to do the truth, but Pengo, or Chung, for Rocky Devini, the third one, serpent, snake, who to do genie. You know, snake, but to do genie, and you get the law of the town, anyway. Satan, a dark pair, yeah. Donc un peu berada non ouais so utujiri but it was disapproved really about the way PNT money non ouais that means it was disapproved now number four God preached the truth withstood the truth for he is the truth then non ouais Jesus being watching I am the way the truth and the life no man comes to the Father except by me eri ba waje loken I lok parabani ngon. I John for a chair. Ni a chucky, no tuna, lock the bottle by lock and on. And Loma, and lock any old beer in the room. My yesterday. Not a way, petty give mumma get you. My petty trail a walking lock. Yesterday, any mobile lock of a barney. Enter the truth in another way. So then, these are four preachers. So the question is who is your preacher? You know, many at times you have been lied, you have been deceived by what looks like the truth. You can't pull in the bully. Man, what? The bully, the good man, chal kada and pada. It was lied, it was deceived by the serpent. Man, what? Pull over it. Over it. So, vole if a man will cower, or vole, or to do jiri, my child shall kill other, well, go better than we are. But hang here, my bed, the Tahuana Chamo, eh? One will be happy, hope to be coming, and you may be your man or daughter of bar, you see? You, it's a time man lock money, poor little bar. The end your name, look well but soft. 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You know, I'm here watching you. You have been lied and deceived. You can't go to my jeer, my bala bala, my logo logo, ukwe ukwe. To a bino, ukwe jeer, my lead. Mommy, you're down a bed, my little one, a bunny. I'm here, you're jickle. You know, don't manero. You know, I'm out of the people by a chill. matiye politician waja tan ka furi buru buri kar na campaign en wachi lok ba bete ken en en wa ibe nye ma do do gen e ibe neno ni la kar kwa in en wa in te ye er ga era ci ci tembe kono isi na you know this leader is in getting for matter mada wa han e an ka ti le bukan ana wuyu lu tara e ni these political leaders they are some of them are very wise. Some of them are very bright. Get taking it. 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
0: Definitely.
2: Well, eh jo kaya pengye win lo kalaba. 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
0: And you were lucky to be, yes.
2: Ah, yeah. Now, can you depend on the KDK? One touch here, little bit, and a car, I know, pocket.
0: Car, your pocket, one a chill, pin, Ramapa Mono, Romki Ramama Mega.
2: I'm better waiting, waiting, and a tear to unfold another. That's why I pop on more, but pay. Till anyway. More a chill, all watching. Blessed is the hand that gives it. Than the one that receive it.
0: Gum teaching me you know, my God.
2: It is anyway. Only in the way they help down a larva. So, what am I meaning? Yes, what you work, Jimmy Levino, for you, Jimmy Quet? Mepolo. Anna, will you, Jimmy, the English, a pony key? When I tell a man watching me, you are being told by false teachers, false prophets, or false pastors, or false preachers, false priests. Will tell you only good things. It's a gospel, prosperity gospel. Could you watch lies, Mohammed? And that's what you are not to cheer me, Lonya, not to mobile. But what you only. The bar merely you should prosper. The bar merely should prosper in your health, should prosper in wisdom, prosper all around, prosper in your relationship with God, relationship with man, and relationship with one another. By many should prosper. But I'm talking, you better learn at a long come like corrigir, mon baki vuli. You see, they cover everything about the cross. The umujim and not come the cross of Christ, where life is. And they preach only their gospel that does not show the life, does not show the true doctrine. Then you the life of Jesus. Jir, pen you kwapa yesu. Jim kwapa lebukan. Jir, pen you. 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No, no way. For me, ping, it's only weird for a lock and a gun. Can you swear any big new and lock a honey? chide ibi gony long man ibi ngi ne ni pa penye ni na chiel is a responsibility. 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By watching Joanna, get a topping on, you give a knock. So, when you get a chat or watch any, then I get a top, a chan, limb, pituo, you need any change your ring. In any way. But while come here, no. Why get a top and you give a knock? So, Jesus Christo, Uber Nulubama, damn the Bible, chuck a book by chuck and you will not be able. He has been the Alpha and the Omega, the beginning and the end. So from Genesis to Revelation, the whole Bible is about Jesus Christ. Uchake, vukpa chake ni uwe vukpa ni yabu. 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

0: your body eats for the other, so is life. 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Yeah, my champ is in the American Quaba. You can get a new dog. Mr. Kelly, well, I'm now Kelly with my champ. You don't get no pitch. I'm not champ is in the Quaba. You pitch. I'm where you were. You know what you mean? So just like nobody eats for the other, so is life. So no one eats to satisfy a colleague. In any way, eating at mama chamo there, nearly worrying. So unless you eat by yourself, no one will eat to live for yourself. Now look here. You look at any icha hot champiri we require at mo perema champiri we require. So no one eats for you to live, but you must eat by yourself to live. In any way, so this Jesus, the Word of Life, the Bread of Life, is your food. Bible Paul what me? That pe kwa kicha mekan. Bible Paul get kenyo. Yes, what me? Man does not live on bread alone, but also by every word that proceeds from what? From the mouth of God. That means we have two kinds of food. But tiki cha man and one the physical bread. And anyway, kwa tiki cha mechwe. So both are food. In any way, both food and the Word of God have been mentioned as the sources of life. But God's Word is the only source of life. In any way, chamo wa chamo lebo ni Yesu wa ni di kwa ba kere. Kidong bene lok para ba bene ki kwa kere. Are you on wing? In any way, eto.
1: Yes.
0: The only source of life. So, the Word is where life originates from. In other words, so God said, let there be. So, let there be this, let there be that, let there be this. Let there be this. So they were. Bunyuchi, that's the only source. It was the Word. Vuga ben miyero ni, ukade from the Word. Ringo ben miyero tore udiko eni chami, weng from the Word. Atuini miyero chami ni, the Word. He spoke, let there be, let there be. You see now?
1: Thank you so much.
0: So from this Word of life, we find other sources of life. Life survival. Like food, light, etc. So you know, except, in the kwangi, so as I summarize, God does not sit with sitters, neither does he walk with them. So he is a worker. Nobody is as hardworking as God is. In any way. Picking at normal to attack Teloma. No end Eloba Piberki Jabury and Gidemon. So yes, bro, what you need, my father is working so much. John 5, verse 17. So nobody is as busy as God. Anyway. So, can you imagine everything humanity calls? Can you imagine me? Every humanity calls to him in prayers. Even the wicked. That one you tell me all about. Even peeps. Lukwogi, ajokigi, wale, wawinyu. Then when you get a law, you know, you can't go to the bank. Kung chen gori en chapera rio. Chen gori en kong duak ye. Chen gori en duak wen. Again, when Wal come out to the Langham Petum Kore, the party or code, you see, all these things don't get a call. So, by busy, when you keep playing Langham, but, doctor busy, man, 140 busy. So, you can be the very day, man, real kitty, nothing will happen to you. Nothing good will happen. While I'm not watching any, can't be the very mort, and you're not doing anything, and you think things will happen the way you want. I want to tell you, just forget. We will know. So if you live life, then discover your purpose in life. And then start doing something to fulfill your God's given purpose in life. Hallelujah.
1: Amen.
0: I have a lot to speak to you, but time didn't allow. But I want to let you know, and a car need to start living a purpose-driven life. Hallelujah.
1: Amen.
0: God bless you as you proceed. Philippians 3 from verse 7 onward. John 5 from 19.
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2: yeah.
1: For your bra watika loke nga
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1: 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Yes. 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
1: Hey, yo. 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Yes. Lek ma radio. Abishun kwere kachel. Hello, speak.
3: Yes, hello.
1: Yes.
3: Afoy
1: bone. Afoy the 12.
3: Ntiel okay,
1: Omar. Yes, Omar.
3: Atia with Patia Gago.
1: Oh, iti ya Gago.
3: Okay, Paul.
1: Oh, iti Paul Channel of Mew Sub County, Kenya. Afoy the 12 for you when you are banner. Hello. Before you never know, Amigo. I'm a little bit. 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

0: 6 AM kombeti chawa pa we are yo me odiko keep your bor we abungwe Antonia Beach speak farmer
1: leke le ye maga maga skills institute kafunye me no baga chich kika no baga chich me funye
2: leader Maria Corina Machado. Will she ever be allowed back in, though? Later on, as the famous Route 66 celebrates its centenary, we dig into its past.
3: The early days of Route 66 are not a fun story. Where people really want to talk about it is that post-war, that open road represented freedom, and Route 66, it just kept reinventing itself.
2: All that and another award, another record broken by Taylor Swift, this time at the MTV Video Music Awards in the US. After this.
4: BBC News with David Harper. In Britain, five men remain in custody on suspicion of explosive and terrorism offences after a major incident near a Royal Air Force base used by the US military since March to launch attacks against Iran. President Trump said the men had planned to cause significant damage. Counter-terrorism police are understood to be investigating whether Iran is linked to the incident. Here's our correspondent, Nick Johnson.
5: Locals in the area have described over the past few days an uptick in security activity around RAFF. They talk of extra police patrols around the perimeter, and they also talk of heavy machinery and what looks like tractors blocking the gates into RAF Fairford. But we're yet to find out how much of an intelligence-led operation these arrests were.
4: In Yemen, fighting is intensifying around the city of Taiz, where government forces, supported by the Saudi-led coalition, are trying to halt a new advance by Iranian-backed Houthi fighters. On Sunday, the Houthis said seven people had been killed and dozens injured in a strike on a market in the province. Yemen's internationally recognized government said it had targeted a Houthi military camp. Nawaz al-Maghafi reports from Yemen.
6: Taiz sits at a vital intersection between Houthi-controlled territory in northern Yemen and government-held areas in the south. Contacts on the Houthi side have told the BBC they're consolidating troops for a major offensive. Government forces say they're aware of the preparations and are reinforcing their own positions. There is a heavy human cost. More than 100,000 people have been displaced by the fighting.
4: The head of the Kherson region in southern Ukraine says the military has used drones to deliver 4 tons of food and medicines to a town occupied by Russia that's enduring a humanitarian crisis. Alexander Prokudin said the operation in Olehti was one of the largest of its kind. He said some 2,000 people still in the town have no food, electricity or water supplies. The US ambassador to China says President Donald Trump has offered to sell weapons to his Chinese counterpart by way of justifying a pending US arms sale to Taiwan. China considers self-governing Taiwan as an integral part of its territory and has threatened to invade the island. Speaking to Fox News Sunday, following President Xi Jinping's visit to Washington last week, David Perdue said Mr. Trump had downplayed the sale to Taiwan.
7: President Trump's already approved $11 billion. There are continuing conversations about other sales. He and President Xi talk about that every time they get together. But President Trump continues to say, hey, we sell arms to other people around the world. He actually asked President Xi, would he like to buy some at one point? But our support for that has not changed. We don't support independence and we don't support coercion.
4: The White House later said that the U.S. had no plans for any arms deal with China. This is the latest world news from the BBC. South Korea is demanding that Ukraine apologize in a row about two North Korean soldiers that Ukraine captured in Russia and later sent to South Korea. Seoul had been angered when President Zelensky announced the transfer in a speech last week. South Korea's President Lee Jae-myung called it a highly sensitive matter that Kiev had agreed to keep confidential. Ukraine has disputed that. In men's football, Ireland have beaten Israel 3-0 in a European Nations League tie that took place despite calls from some in Ireland to boycott it due to Israel's war in Gaza. Tensions preceded the match, which was played in Hungary's second city, Debrecen. From there, Andy Swiss reports.
8: During the Israel national anthem, the Ireland players bowed their heads. They also wore black armbands in recognition, they said, of all lives lost in the Gaza conflict. And there were none of the customary handshakes between the captains or the teams. And so finally to a football match, which Ireland dominated. Jack Moylan sealing a 3-0 win before kissing his black armband and his team badge. for Ireland and their handful of supporters a victorious result to this most contentious of fixtures.
4: More than 2,000 police officers have been deployed to quell violent protests at a university campus in Punjab in northwestern India. Demonstrations began on Saturday after unproven claims circulated on social media that a female student had been raped at the private Lovely Professional University in Phagwara. Local media are reporting that on Sunday explosions were heard inside the campus and several police were injured. Police say they've regained control of the situation. Protesters have been holding marches in Caracas and other parts of Venezuela to demand the return of the opposition leader, Maria Corina Machado. Demonstrators chanted slogans such as "Elections Now" and "Maria Corina, Your People Are Waiting For You" after the Nobel laureate was blocked from returning to the country. BBC News.

0: Yeah, boy, killing it, Irwa Malama.
1: All these leaders, even now, the ones who try to manipulate, to intimidate, you are really like Amids.
2: Do Amiru Chieko Wundano, Weng, Mawunu, Niwundu Tena, Maudio Dana Dia, Ukwalu Kui, Uronyo Dano, Wun Weng, Kibu Roma Roma Kikiramin.
0: Antoine Mapikir. 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We are hope baby Pierre Boru, we are going to turn that bitch. Speak mama.
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4: Ya boy, I'm not sure. 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

0: Well, before you come attack, when you decommissioning barge, I'm attending the tin tip river board, my bungwen, Magali Bario, Kipier, you have a bitch, and no, Chabit Bagiki, it will be my bungwen, what you attack, you may have won you decommissioning Chakachawa Pavia, you may decom, Nakanaka Chawa young men, and of course, young any ping of Chuma Bay, weekend to my bay, caught at least you can pink a bit of part of a part of your radio, and no game of my bung peer attack, no any quartet, my parachute, quartet, my bear, bear, manipul Cabrero, do you, Madipoca, Marica, Yamaga, Imarin, and my wood by Joe. At this studio, when you get a matter of wit for the kind, we can do anything.
1: Jal do to Majella Tenacho.
0: Dick Tore.
1: And don't Tim Pierre were born or watching the Wadoro. Chakaber Mangalanga and Para put it
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1: Meritum.
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1: Metaberu key. 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
1: long, long, a pang ill.
0: Count to Mumanda, now you can a matter of Muchar, give my penny young dear.
1: Don't take a wang, wang, mall, a war cardel, give weekend, give medicu deal, but you look a fufa drum.
0: Fufa drum.
1: Ay, ay, ay, ay.
0: Look at him, put my
1: penny. But to be to my band, of course, we can come a baby. And a tin niche and barrier of dreadium, get my car, did you dick of a camera, you may have way, which I'll catch it. But give a beer tap on me, any car want to check, you would dick of a kid man, want to any odd lawyer, no do good in it. 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
0: Well, kidding a star, you are Dakaboro star, chill star, you are Jero Ashka. 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
4: Hello.
0: What for you tuning?
4: Tuning on Wilfred Uniama.
1: What are you, my bear? You tuning on?
4: What a dog is off a mic
1: with you left. For a mic, let Valley tuning on. Hello, speak farmer.
5: Hello, Emma.
0: Yes.
1: Why don't you have a bed? I'm
5: sure I will call that rally.
1: Avoid run.
5: You never call a conquering monarchy.
1: What
5: can put in the vibes?
1: What
5: can you have more to come on my guy?
1: Anyway, okay.
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3: Mancha wame press review. Wee matika kati gadjeti mini ya matin. Ipiera bore bungwentona bit. Speak FM.
4: Well, a very good morning. Let's take you through on what is coming from up every this Monday, start in the Daily Monitor. And of course, 155 Marine Battalion has arrested 28 Kenyan fishers accused of crossing into Ugandan waters and using prohibited gear to catch mukene in Uganda. 28 of them were arrested. That was actually on Saturday night during the marine operation on Lake Victoria. And still, witnesses in the Luengo District Command MP election petition in which Sarah Muonge Nankonge challenges the victory of Sisi Namuju have told court that the election was marred by gross irregularities. Appearing before the Justice Rosette Comfort Kaneya on Saturday evening, seven witnesses for Nkonge said the irregularities included giving voters money on polling day, owls and chairs on the same polling day. Okay. The management of Walimu Cooperative Union Limited says it is owed by shilling 11 billion in outstanding bad debts by teacher cooperatives. Okay. Walimu Cooperative Union is a secondary cooperative with 275 members who borrowed for onward lending. It manages about 25 billion grant pledged by President Yoweri Museveni in 2011 to teachers. And still, Omuzwero Musuga Charles Kamurasi was on Saturday afternoon handed over a brand new Toyota Land Cruiser TX worth 180 million shillings in an unusual vote of confidence following weeks of Center of Toro Kingdom's turbulent succession processes. Actually, after standing firm, Omosuga was finally rewarded a brand new Toyota Cruise Land Cruiser vehicle
5: now
4: worth 180 million
5: for your transport.
4: Just transport, actually, because he stood firm on the succession processes of Toro Kingdom. Said, for us, we are not going to allow anything with you, whatever. Wah, wah, wah, wah.
5: No.
4: We are here. We are firm. No more, no retreat, no surrender. We are going. Now, police in East Chioka region are holding a student of Soroti Senior Secondary School to explain how he came into possession of 22 rounds of live ammunition. The suspect was arrested last week following a search of his residence that yielded 20 rounds of AK-47 ammunition and two rocket-propelled grenade RPG bullets. How did you get this? A student of Toro Secondary School and of Soroti. Anyway, Works and Transport Minister, Mr. Fred Biamukama, has revealed that the commissioning of Kabalega International Airport as a key infrastructure in Uganda oil and gas sector will be done in January next year, making the seventh extension from 2023 when it was scheduled to be completed. Okay? And still, police on Sunday church service at Old Saint Church in Abim Town Council degenerated into chaos on Sunday morning following a physical altercation between the parish priest and the local council leader, forcing the suspension of the prayers. The incident involved Reverend Canon Richard Ongom, a retired clergy serving on contract in the Diocese of North Karamoja, and Mr. Innocent Oyo, the Institute Chairperson of Wema Ward in Abim Town Council. How do you go to approach and, of course, attack the clergy?
5: This is an order or something to the highest order. You go to the church and you want to address congregation with the issues, and a clergy is trying to guide you. So you come to the extent of being very annoyed because you have been guided. This is... But it's okay.
4: These no, the whole issue is, the LC2 is complaining that he was asked by the security, the DISU, and the UPDF commander of Abim to address
5: the congregation
4: on some two critical security issue or matters. But again, the Reverend took it too personal because he requested for 2 minutes. So that's how it ended up between the LC2 and the Reverend in the church. So it became, it resulted in a physical altercation.
5: The LC2 grabbed the necks of
4: the Reverend. Said, you come here. You
5: come
4: see,
5: here.
4: I am in charge of the security here. President Museveni has ruled that for tourism as one of Uganda's most powerful sector, saying the country's natural uniqueness makes it unmatched as a wildlife destination. And of course, still, Makerere University Business School has been overwhelmed by demand for renewable energy and clean cooking skills in the Teso sub-region, with more than 500 women and youth applying for only 100 available training slots, okay? And still, in the Daily Monitor, women will not be allowed to take part in the traditional procession that will usher in Toro King, designate Edward Rukiri Nyamongo I, from Rengome Palace to Karuzika Palace on Monday night. The kingdom has clarified. Of course, the procession will start at 10 p.m. in the night. So it is, according to the Toro tradition, it is only men who are supposed to embark on that journey. So from the Rengome Palace to Karuzika Palace on Monday night today, women are not allowed to be part of it. They are supposed to come tomorrow, Tuesday, for the coronation.
5: Only
4: they can attend,
5: strictly.
4: Yes. But for today's procession, don't
5: you
4: come. Shabazinga of William Gabula Nadiope IV has urged Busoga in the United Arab Emirates to preserve their culture, strengthen unity, and invest in Busoga and Uganda as well. And of course, still, Martha Karua, the former Justice Minister, Martha Karua, is mourning the death of her father, Mwalimu Jacob Karua, describing him as a foundation and pillar who supported her through childhood and her career. Okay? The museum passed on yesterday in the morning. Okay? In the morning, on Sunday morning, according to report coming through from Kenya. And still, as we conclude in the Daily Monitor, is that serious concern have been raised regarding the safety and whereabouts of a 25-year-old human rights activist, Praise Aloy Kin Opoloje, who was allegedly abducted from Namaguna police station on Saturday, September 26, by armed security officers. Opoloje, a prominent civic activist and recipient of the 2025 European Union Human Rights Defender Award, has been summoned to the police station before being handed over to security personnel. Okay? And of course, she was handed over to the Defense Intelligence and Security, that is the DIS, formerly known as the Chief Transitor of Military Intelligence. She had some post on social media about Mosey. Last time, she posted something on X account.
5: Yes.
4: I think trying to say what she can say about Mosey, the first son. And that's where she ended up. Maybe basement. No, nobody knows.
5: That is how what could be that's the only way they know.
4: Maybe she's in my best man. Yeah. Anyway, in the new vision, Museveni Commissioned Mbale Zoo calls for greater investment in tourism, according to the report coming through. Of course, Kabarak International Airport received faster passenger flight, according to the report as well coming through. And Kingfisher Oil Project, 99% complete, as government aids environmental social safeguards, and Sabazinga Archer, UAE, diaspora to preserve Busoga values, invest back home. And of course, at UN, Uganda pushes for binding covenant on a right to a development. That's what I can give you from the English version. Wilfred is coming back with the new version.
5: When then we look my chigo chigo, you deco market man, you prepare a quantum at the daily motor, got chicken the new vision. 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
4: loko beru yet ba wudo mar fote wona chiu mar kardo bari kumi a ngi ngere cha
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5: pero yor President, you were specific a good dang. We are a tick of a link care. Many an lock me limu ping, bikelu lima vup to twal, ching, gamenta milu began, a kenu limu began, a doctor binan lock me limu ping, a cat called bearing nim, cherugan a pair attack. Maggie Hill section, your section and your sectors, and you bet manuti care, my tack to twal, a carmel lock, kiripeki jomukan, my aki, luma papa, no binga limu ping, biatini lima pool. 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
1: Now, do man my Uganda Retirement Benefits Regulatory Authority, get a meto manager internal audit board gay, kin car, major command corke corem. 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

0: 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MTN, tiu ita Uganda Communications Commission.
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0: can public declaring and the winner of which I got of the day, being over a mere near death to the bull, being over a bribing down, being over a border, being over a year already. What are you calling me?
1: What will he to a few of my part? Speak from one more pick. 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
3: 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Anyway, that will be real well to Joe. Real well to Joe. 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In a year application, if you need that would do it, even more.
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2: 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But my wife will give you a moment. Ain't getting a while, yeah, Em.
1: Oh, for a point.
0: Oh, for a point.
1: Hello, speak FM.
2: Hello.
1: What for it, Johnny?
2: Yeah, for an enemy low, keep good to sit the gun.
1: Yes, we know, we could sit it.
2: No, Jan Emma, I'm an enemy, Mario, sit the gun. No, I'm getting a while, yeah. And in the end of your butter, and my game out on me. Now, I don't have to for living at the end of the Kelodana area. You know, what about the thing in the Jal Anna Pay, but at the community, when I didn't know why the chain, the killing of Kelumi and the gang, Quan me, I feel like the Quan began a Kelo Anna Pay, but now, Kono Corona Mugongo in the Kokelgi studio, Konga Fedrik in the Pain Kong, bring off the film, I can't give me a market joy, but a Google Guru. Chat it away.
0: What for? 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Hello, speak farmer.
1: No, okay, anyway, begamo, what do you know, Quanyo? Kakan? Hello, speak FM. What for?
3: Yeah,
1: I'm okay, okay, okay.
3: Yes, okay, okay. Yeah, I'm a little bit of a little bit of a little bit of a little bit of a little bit of a little bit of a little bit of a little bit of a little bit of a little bit of a little bit of a 2000 malu tu orang lain juga apa je, cemerlang world je malu, ini very big concern. 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
1: 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You are a joy. Gentleman from England, in he? Don't pay white. No, what did you do, my bear?
0: Yes.
1: Okay?
0: When I chimp you, I'm looking at hello,
1: speak FM.
0: Speak farmer.
4: Hello.
1: What for you?
0: For a marrow.
4: I think that's
1: it, Peggy. Yes, Romaro Tepeggy.
4: I think my champion, I am a queen to run, you can pay three.
1: Hmm.
4: I don't know what to do.
0: Mar jim ma teme kin gang ma de jomu kan penano chelu gena pier tak pian ton choron kai ton choron mi umwie kon kapie no kapie ti
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5: Hello.
1: What for you?
5: Man Paul, My to know not to let a pick a car, get a tenu. We bought a no good year, pick a pick a when Jacobi took off yet. Well, paying a marico chair, no bother, but a Christian no maguri, pick a period. 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My half then a man, a woman, and a ten quantity. 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May work on we, you pick a period, majority, you don't good if you come. Madame Ward don't work along with the other Matin Chap, Mukana Matel, where the goody.
1: Yes. Okay.
5: 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Anata man kapo.
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6: 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You don't pay me only arms, you can Rio in the rear. We can pay a pair of go on a Mabiano school island. 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You the enemy. 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
9: 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You follow the normal procedure. That channel you have to follow. LC2, the authority, is a good thing. 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One way in the come out palace petty year, Satan Benaberi chopped in anything but Satan. KLC two in a ticker with your name, when you were in a ticker with your name. Who was you? Look in the premier tell, let's hear the thing you require, Kida. 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
0: 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Ma pepe ki penye kasi bana diet
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0: Kimon.
1: Kimon. 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
0: Actually, can I know? 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
1: Yes.
0: In him joke my dead can, one kid Bishop Guinea, Bishop Lomge, man McConan McComaro.
1: Yes.
0: Kedon go Berk, Jomo Kenny Machado, a fourth division commander, General Sarankoma. 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
0: 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I think he can commit a man with defense, but he can't
1: commit
0: a man with defense.
1: Come, come, come.
0: We don't know how to get a man with defense. Can you know how to get a man with defense? Can you know how to get a man with defense?
1: Pete, more right, madam. Let it ask Bishop, the Church of Uganda, the right honorable. I mean,
0: Dr. Stephen
1: Kazima Bugalo. Look, look, but take a kid gum. Everybody will have my worry,
0: baby.
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0: Anyway, we're going to change Chamokene, Malcolm, a child reading, we're going to quit Gummy, it's our Mokene.
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2: Ko, Omera, Motodao Kikani, Piwari no two a pim, Kitwo long. 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
2: Ko Bene, Mama and Miro to twal Emma ye coin. But Chuk Trinia were cherry art yat, but Beno walk Tianani Maling. Channel work me community, where Junka chill. 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
1: 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Tachelu, what twelve gikunya, but to a pim. Kitwo long. Net man the killer you bedo, young minister may you come. Man the vector bone and neglected tropical disease division. Kikon ma aki bot site savers.
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5: Mama,
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1: It's 8 a.m. Kombedi, Chawario, Mekodiko, Kipiera Bor, we have been Anton Merbit. Speak Pharma, La Kelia Ye, Magamaga Skills Institute, Kaponye Menongo Barachit, Tikanongo Barachit, Meponye.
2: It's a big day.

service to the kingdom. The vehicle was handed over to Kamurasi at Karukiza Palace in Fort Portal by Monsignor Isaiah Mayombo, chairperson of the Coronation Organizing Committee. Organizers praised Kamurasi for his leadership, courage, wisdom, and commitment to Toro, particularly during a difficult period for the kingdom. Contributors say the vehicle is a personal gift, not property of the Musuga's office. Fundraising will continue to establish a Musuga Foundation to support the office activities. Kamurasi thanked Toro subjects and urged unity, saying the kingdom should move forward despite ongoing mourning and individual difference. You are still tuned to the news coming your way from 89.5 Speak FM, Voices Unlimited. In the African news, Rachel Kerubo Aurora, a Kenyan woman, has launched a social media appeal to find Dr. John Ngigi, a nephrologist who cared for her late mother about 6 years ago. Aurora said the doctor supported and guided her family through her mother's final days in the high dependency unit, leaving a lasting impression on her. She described his compassion and professionalism as a deep, meaningful during a difficult period. According to Aurora, the experience influenced her career path and inspired her to pursue a profession focused on helping others. She now hopes social media users can help recounter with the doctor. In the international news, Iran's Foreign Minister Abbas Araghchi says only a negotiated solution can end the conflict with the United States, following President Donald Trump's rejection of an Iranian proposal to reopen the Strait of Hormuz.

0: We apologize for the inconvenience. Otherwise, we take a look at the international news, where Iran's Foreign Minister Abbas Araghchi says only a negotiated solution can end the conflict with the United States, following a President Donald Trump rejection of an Iranian proposal to reopen the Strait of Hormuz. Iran had reportedly raised reopening the strategic waterway and ending hostilities during recent UN General Assembly negotiations. The Strait of Hormuz, a key global energy route, has been effectively closed since fighting began in February.
1: Business News on 89.5.

Uganda forfeited 4.0 trillion in tax revenue through exemptions and incentives during the 2024-2025 financial year, up from 3.6 trillion the previous year. According to a URS Atine Uganda study, the amount represents 16% of Uganda Revenue Authority collections. The study found that exemptions benefit individuals, public institutions, households, and businesses, with MPs, security personnel, and retirement fund contributors accounting for 95% of foregone personal income tax. Investment initiatives have expanded, with the beneficiary companies rising from 2 in 2018 to 123 in 2025. Government is now considering stronger monitoring and a multi-sectoral approach to assess

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0: 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no pimbiri tie but team again make to open ngake water which are make team get open ngake go and squats so the entire the mother go and squats come no ni utu mabet fall need team again die go and squats no lodge mabet come team ngake water merpi tien ma chile man first lake by the way and the second thing about it it's a bit go mabiro ni marok team ngake area made in the greater go and squats give him mujama ake pene he said, water, we're getting chowed up now to go pull 11 manamal, my pawache. And no, Matu watching Menoni, get on you, American, I think Alice came up what? Kiku water, Betien, a kinneka berario, any water, get here and make on squatters. 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And no, for between the boat, of course, I can't see making man, of course, like what Tirichimo, your carmina to you, Penoka, better turn me on your coat, Timene, Nuburu, Rebecca chill, go to my bed. 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Kamen team by Chile province, Karen Olo, my mate, madam, he come team by Boganda. 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
1: 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Of course ki me chilling a little me a chill. Me poit me bear. 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Which is very good.
0: American Matier, you dear combatant, we were pony, of course, in Uganda, a football women's super league, Timo to Guchano Bear, 12 Kamanoni, of course, that two routine ticket, which Bear, 12 Kamanoni, to Roman me football women's super league, ticket to Gachakama Bear, 12 Radio, you can carry Matelman Kor Kamanoni, of course, a team man, Makibora Borka, and me, man team Makibora Borka Kanye. Kanen kan Uganda Matters High School Women Football Club. Of course, Kenyan Gucha to Mobile Trial, it will man. We begin Katamiko team Rains, SS Colts, and Commercial, Merky Philip Mondi, Stadium, change a bit the Wuni, Utumba Bay, Mapawache, Enum, it will man with the Fofa Women Super League, Enum, Chakama Gay, Game Mapawache, Monta Chilmo Pavi Lingo. So look to Mobile, Mapawache, Merko team Rains, SS Colts, Ayadi, and when a Commercial, Merky the Barman, but did me on Mondi Stadium, but the Kampala, Ukarma Bertrand, Enum, Quarry. 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
0: 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Come in Meroponi to take a binicum double Libya, money friendly match, of course, Afcon qualifiers coming on in. What taking Ying Manyan Maginti team, Makomino Chani, faces Magin footy very fresh, by the way. Coming on, change a bit of one if you go to me, you know, a big mokanikin, Daniel Abdullahi, Sisako, David Akpan, Udo. 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Wewe. 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West Africa,
1: Suleiman Diaby.
0: Kelvin, Owusu, Boateng. Kerong, of course, David Akpan Udo, very agro Nigeria. So, you know, in your big man, you're a child, American team up by Uganda Prince, Mekon, you actually to Roman Korekore, you can carry my child command of the American team. Of course, you did come in. We will put in, told a bit of a game, a power of course, you can to Roman Menoni. Kwaje ni the national team eligibility tinga na chila pera tak mapaje ino mo to bolu Uganda mari no ni chako ne no ipeti eligible okay mari kin matie of course you de come tin we been poni wanen kong 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You know, team Hong Kong get carry goal the house schools and when come to Angwenom. Karong Cambodia go team Myanmar go to Chile come not enum. Karong UEFA Nations League man a Group A. Kamenoni a Group A to Mabere. Kamenoni of course the team then go team Wales go to come to Angwenom. Sabia you know Deutsche Netherlands go to come to Chile. Lepokris go team Germany go to Chile. Tati come not enum. Barama permit to enum. Mabere mo ye Greece me for to lepo Germany kiti kano meke lepo Germany go to Chile come not. Karong Portugal go team Norway go to Rio many come to Chile. Enum. Karong of course Nations League man Group B. Austria. Karigo team Kosovo goals are deck come chill. Harlan Karigo team man me Israel. Men goals are deck e come not and no. Why we make buy bomb bomb drop to Iran? Can anyone love me? Pay. 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Like in Mukene. Karimir Gufdino, of course, Azerbaijan to Kotoke Lithuania to Machel Comachel. Kro Andorra to Gibraltar to Menot come not and no. American Matia, of course, you deck come team. Karimir, of course, in the African Cup of Nations under 20 qualification. Team Libya under 20 go team Gunung Deutsche Algeria goes. 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
13: 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Ye, defense secretary.
12: Kuma be, dadit, commission of division. Hello?
14: Hello?
12: Commission of a four show to twal, iti life
14: is one
12: of a twal.
14: Yes.
12: I better don't on another line for some time.
14: Yeah, nyen tino tiye nere madiru, yabe ndozo bentim tiye.
12: Okay.
14: So I was trying to coordinate a few things.
12: All right, okay. Now, one of the people who are looking at the National Opinion Day, one of the people take a perception of the people who are looking at the people who are looking at the people who are looking at the people who are looking at the people who are looking at the people who are looking at the people who are looking at the people who are looking at the people who are looking at the people who are looking at the people who are looking at the people who are looking at the people who are looking at the very positive. In fact, security forces. Kajil kilo tit pagamente kilo notele mo yergi ene ku berin place ngoma ene tika nyu to ket chunya ngo e ket madam no embracing kere lokman me national cleaning day
14: yeah jack for the radio speak me mm. No me go no see me lock down mo moi and me tambo down in the city ki jo magiti win what the radio speak ada concern tie madir lokum national cleaning day. And you don't want to know the episode number there.
12: Yes.
14: Ever since Prime Minister Munerni, Mir Kicherni, ki Yabgi Momak, the National Cleaning Day, PNE, clean in districts Mukerini, City Mukene, Chiru Matia Kununi, Raj Makonya, one who will sit behind down Luleo, well, you're a chill Mokomi about 4 years down. Down Luleo, one of Chiru Luleo, Mamere Kene, Kakicharo, Karkene, Ketawatim Kerije Mamua. Leo money tea, yeah. Aya, environment on one and this Leo money better tea, yeah. You're truly young. Give me Guacoleo, pick you with your wada. And then I'll coach you, Dicoma, you can get the auto, you ain't him at all, war chair on your war, you dare chair on your job and a car can a cacti and foot tea and barrel, you ate the gallo. No girl talk at all in Jim Akitam. Now, this whole aspect of the national cleaning, the kachalo want to bought kachalo kumala mi ugana kachalo chori. 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
12: Yes.
14: But in the city, actually kena piti city eni kakamu kena ngo.
13: Tie bara.
14: Tie kany.
13: Right.
14: 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All of the cities. Because people get on it, John Kenny Venice, come Kenny with him. Unfortunately, the Aramaki Mirani, Leo be bought Guinea, Gena Pembero Leo. That's why they're not participating. Kitumba Kitanel Kenny. It is so unfortunately, Piani, Chiru Koinkel Kirupu Madua, that was the angle of the Prime Minister, and Chiru anything Kirupu Madua, well, committed Aria Gupon Kiku to Mumano or Rongo, preventing Surubir Kileo. Mm-hmm. City Canada will be one of the fourth division commander of Berutier, deputy IGG of Berutier, RSS of Berutier, La Dir Mayor of Berutier, Mayor Mid Division of Berutier, War of Berutier, Lieutenant Madondon, you won't know which all along there, Berutier Madwong. Unfortunately, Luchar will not be down with Manuel Luchar. Down with the art. This is a national cleaning day. It is a must.
13: No gulor we get room gi weng.
14: Gulor we gi o. Madong our target tini. In the next cleaning year, we are going to talk to the LOCs. LOCs go with chawa chair kalung kakagene, kaka watchi dama meggi. Near only by chawa chel dano auka vurbu karwa.
13: Megi gold gidong gitwer.
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14: 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You certain approaches need to also sometimes add iron hand. 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Yet down gitiva, p people are inside those houses.
13: Kichawa ngwen roma de nen kere gi karu kere wo.
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14: Wabi, that is what we are inviting, actually. Kape this week, then next week, we are inviting all the LCs.
13: Yes.
14: LC1s and LC2s kilotela mukere ku
13: wey beri ki para defense secretary yes
14: ki defense secretary skiti wadi kere ni wey beri ku giping ka beri ku giping wey mini ki directives well number chair number yo beta wey pejo tama megi how best can we mobilize down mamua to join in this activity ingen ka arkere we need to understand where the problem is
12: yes
14: ka arkere oro beri wati forcing down we are team cleaning them no pay out the money kenyu. But by the time the Prime Minister sat down Kiti Mamege, Gunoni, it is the last Saturday of the month, Mamiro Chaka at a certain time, Ogina at a certain time, looking at your kini no kinoni, it is really applicable.
13: Yes.
14: In our own way. So one better what we'll do, we'll try our level best to mobilize the community. It is the job, our job ni we mobilize the community in big numbers to respond. Good being working. Kitim, you know, you're embracing this cleaning day.
13: Right.
14: Yeah. But the truth is, me, I met a full radio speaker and I met a full radio multi studio. It is very, very true. Me, you observe the lack. The turn up is sincerely very poor.
13: Bianca, now, Kiriwa, we were asked Bishop, I mean, asked Bishop, my church of Uganda, very kid, Gumicha, Bichel, Bertia Bako, dog food still, keep the same lock, ne, looking gang.
14: Well, one in Wongi, who was there in Chukadir?
12: Yes.
14: Bishop Mamua Berutier, and then Chahu Yugi. Kano wa awa Archbishop Lumdo Veru Tie Machaho Yugi. She don't in the King Gang could don't pick up a chore. Kanda fourth division commander, Biru and Maho you chair with backstreet Bumumu Bori Jimmy the Dito Maho Rek.
13: Deputy IGG
14: Uberu Tie, Uchaho Gini, or Ludir Police, but Guberu Tie, RPC, DPCs, when Guberu Tie. She don't even know my don't like in gang though. Care about one kid even when go berutier though.
13: One berutier.
12: Before we talk about the commissioner.
14: People pay more like you in monkey quail. Can you talk or do you get a good mother kid to go on? Let me tell you, one number, I just don't buy local. Take a more, come a chair, come almost like twice, three times in a week. What good is it? Come and woman, the Kali, only pick wrong girl, good mong arcade, don't gaggy.
13: I mean, ma beritia bichel ma giki dweri weng
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12: ne pap
13: ina ka dar ka
12: weng
13: hello speak fama
15: hello
12: voice
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12: yes omore
15: any Dickens
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1: 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Okay.
0: What for you?
1: What for you? Kiramo churini.
2: 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You young woman, you are doing. Me don't show you that you do too. That put the agi. Come here, put the agi. Me only. 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I know, man. LC want ticket. Take a ticket. Me have a ticket. Take a ticket. It's one man car. 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
0: 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Hello, speak for me.
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1: what for you?
3: Yes,
1: yes, Richard. What do you want to mean?
0: Hello, speak farmer.
1: Yes, la profeta, botu ko warnini.
4: I'm here with Pa Hui Santa, but I always Santa, I know you're a team there. Hello, I'm not coming back to a Padala. 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
2: Pichao madig mara ema mer dog lok pa chila madidi ni local service delivery dano igi payo we are jomo kenep they cannot participate lok me national cleaning day inero sometimes
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1: Anyway, anatamu ni ma chile, kake bi decentralizing loke doctor being LC ones. If village kachira chile, In the Namaruka, you put in the last part of the month. 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

0: Wella medong better law, in line met shim a medong better law in Uganda. 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
6: 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A Pichila Bungwen and when? 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Lingwa Bene website is www.mako.ug.
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0: Well, Dr. Bakwanyang, Tim Kwema did take a bino Kwema Chanomene, Kitong Apetian Lorango, Agua Kitong Mini Tim Equating or Go take a partner so can never go to Timo Quake the Cachil Benetin, wrong you exactly nominated Timbo to Equemin and Martini.
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2: 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How many is the Bira Chira Rio and Major, Mapaski Loco Maguire Martini? 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Kill, call it in the International Safe Abortion Day. Safe Abortion Day, I'm down young, my bag. Your name, man of abortion, make a team or yare. When Papa Pig Timoki can gank with a team or doctor, I will name it. It's enemy, the quino, but look at the end of moment, no, kidnail can mean Latin, kill a ten my yen. 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
4: Okay.
5: Yes.
4: Well, we're going to talk about one of the partners with the Kerika Kenyu. If you come in, come on and get me a Nungokala Pente or Bala Mirika Kany.
5: Okay. Fortunately or unfortunately, we have a lady who does not speak the Chole. I think he will speak in English. Thank you, Herman.
4: Okay. Thank you.
5: Okay.
4: Hello.
6: Hello.
4: Yes,
6: good morning.
4: Good morning to you. How are you?
6: I'm okay, sir. How are you, sir?
4: Yeah, I'm okay. Your life on speak, and you're speaking to Emma and Wilfred in the morning show this morning.
6: Mm-hmm.
4: You're speaking to Pardon? Emma and Wilfred.
6: Okay.
4: Yeah, in the morning show. How is Awaj this morning?
6: My watch is good, and we are here at GIADAP for September 28th.
4: Okay.
6: The International the International Safe Abortion Day.
4: Okay.
6: And, yeah, I'm seeing people here, the different stakeholders, the cultural leaders, the religious leaders, the health service providers, as well as the general community. We adapt to participate in a reflective dialogue in regards to how our different social norms and beliefs affect uptake of post-abortion care.
4: Maybe before you proceed, let's start with your name and your title and the organization you work for.
6: Okay. My name is Ovna Kalembe Fatuma. Mm. I work with an organization called the Community Health Rights Network.
4: Okay.
6: In short, it is called Coherinet.
4: Okay.
6: That basically deals in sexual, reproductive health and rights.
4: All right.
6: Yes, sir.
4: Now, what about today's celebration? What are we supposed to understand and know about the intention of, what's the theme for this year's celebration of the International Safe Abortion Day?
6: Okay, this year's theme for International Safe Abortion Day is all about breaking the silence from stigma to support and care.
4: Mm.
6: That's the theme of September 28th, the International Day, International Safe Abortion Day this year.
4: Mm.
6: And basically, this day is all about, we want to create awareness on the challenges that are happening. So many young women, so many women in their communities there do not know that in government facilities, there are post-abortion care services.
4: Mm.
6: Most of them, when they get these miscarriages, our young people who try to terminate and have abortions and have those unsafe abortions, most of them tend to fear and still stay in their houses, fearing to go to these facilities to update those services. Because most of them fear, what will the community say? What will the service providers say? What will the leaders say? What will the cultural leaders say? When they get to know, maybe someone has tried to terminate and is in severe conditions and is in need of post-abortion care. So we are here to create awareness, to let women know, okay, even if you have these challenges, you've had a miscarriage, there is a service called post-abortion care in all the government facilities. We thank the government of Uganda has given us the products in the facilities. The things to use for these services are available. So we are calling out our people, hey, don't be there. In case you have this challenge, you have a miscarriage, come to our facility. Come and get these post-abortion care services. You get?
4: Yes.
6: Yes, sir.
4: Now, we have seen in other circumstances that there are people who have actually done this so-called abortion for more than five
6: yes.
4: times or more than mm-hmm. five times or how many times.
6: Mm-hmm.
4: And it became part of them. How would this, mm-hmm. in the long run, be a problem? What would be the effects of this in the long run onto such a person?
6: Okay. What I would say, in case someone has done and made an abortion as his family or her family planning option, we totally discourage that. Because normally when you look at these women who use abortion as their family planning option, in most cases they are using even unsafe abortion, where they sometimes lose their reproductive system. Some of them even get long-time bleeding. Some of them can lose their uteruses. So we urge them out, please. Abortion is not the solution for preventing unwanted pregnancies. We have contraceptives that we can use to prevent these unwanted pregnancies before even they come. So if you have any challenges or you want to protect yourself from unwanted pregnancy, we call them upon to come to all our government facilities.
4: Okay.
6: These family planning options are there. Abortion is not a family planning option. So we call upon people not to prioritize using abortion as a way of controlling these unwanted pregnancies.
4: Mm.
6: Yes, sir.
7: Well, madam, my name is Wilfred. I have one question. When you look at
6: yes,
7: this
6: Wilfred.
7: Celebration, it is more interesting. Now, what
6: yes.
7: about the younger generation? Most of them, which they do normally engage themselves into having affairs, like their years is still young. When they got pregnant, they will start facing a lot of challenges from the parent and then from the boys or a man they have engaged with. They will come to the point of abortion. What today's celebration will handle such issues to give a sensitive point to the young girl who are in school, so that they should be able to know that this is not a period for us to engage ourselves into sexual affairs and other things, so that we can grow to be matured enough, we wait for the right time to come.
6: Okay. Thank you very much for that wonderful question. When it comes to young people as coherence, our gospel is all about please, please, please, please, please abstain from sex. Because once you start engaging in sex when you're in school, there is no way you're mixing two things that they go. You cannot mix education, pregnancy, and affairs. That one, you cannot achieve it in one time. So we pledge to them, always when we reach out to them in school, we are like, our sisters and brothers, please, please, please, let's abstain from sex. Because when you add these two things, there is no way you can succeed. And mostly for the young people out of school who try to attempt and do unsafe abortion, in most cases, we encourage them, our dear sisters, please, in case you've gotten a miscarriage, please go to a facility and get services, the post-abortion care services. Mm-hmm. But for the young people in school, we pledge, we cry out to them to abstain from sex.
7: Do you have a rough estimates of maybe in terms of percentage of young people who they do abortion in Uganda or maybe in the area where you come from, so that you can enlighten us with, so that we could be able to know?
6: According to Gutmark, the statistics say that over 50,000 young people annually try to carry out abortion.
7: Mm-hmm.
6: So imagine over 50,000 annually for young people who do this unsafe abortion or abortion. So how many do go for unsafe abortion? How many go in for safe abortion? So that's where the controversy is. That we are still having these big numbers of statistics of where our young people still engage in what? Into sex, and they are still pushing to have these unsafe abortions in their communities. That's why we're having this humble cry and dialogue, where we are brought together different people. We're having an ecosystem dialogue, where we're having the young people, we're having the adult women, we're having the leaders, we're having the cultural leaders, the religious leaders, the district leaders, the health, the teachers, the health providers. So it's an ecosystem dialogue where we want to voice out, okay, these are the challenges. We're having these social norms that are even hindering our girls to have this post-abortion care in the facility. What should we do as leaders? What should we do as parents? What should we do as teachers? What should we do as cultural leaders? So that's where we are brought to this ecosystem dialogue, to bring these different stakeholders to talk about it and have an action. Okay, after today's dialogue, what is next? By the time we come back next year for another dialogue on the same day, what would have done? What would have been done by these stakeholders? Are we having any changes? Have we reduced to the number of girls who are going into this? What have we put in place? So that's what we are running up to.
7: Maybe lastly, according to the health department, we know abortion, sometimes it is being allowed for when the complication is there. Could you please try to make it more light? What are the complications that can make a woman to go to the hospital so that can go to safe abortion? The complication, which it is much most likely very tough when you compare to this kind of abortion that people they normally safe. Do it, yes, from home or from any other places, according to the health department.
6: Okay, thank you very much for that question. According to the Ugandan law in regards to abortion, abortion is restricted. Where abortion is allowed in certain circumstances, one, a woman can go to a facility to have an abortion if her CB4 counts are low. The government allows that. And a woman can have an abortion when a woman has a mental disorder the service provider can provide that abortion. A woman can have an abortion at her facility when the pregnancy or she was raped or the pregnancy is from maybe a brother, an uncle, incest. A woman can have a woman can have what? An abortion. In case a woman has a chronic disease like cancer, that woman is permitted to have an abortion, according to Uganda. Then, if we have fetal abnormalities, where maybe like the child has the head over is like for a cow, something like that. When the doctors detect that this baby that is inside the woman is abnormal, an abortion can be carried out. Then, in case a baby grows in the tubes, the woman can have an abortion according to the laws of Uganda. Basically, those are some of the circumstances where a woman can have an abortion.
4: Yeah, thank you so much, madam, for your time. Maybe you get back to Dr. Patrick, and of course, we conclude for today.
6: One of our interventions that we are bringing on board is we've observed that most of this time, these young women, when they face such challenges, they lack someone to talk to and counsel them. So today we want to give them a toll-free helpline number. In case you're there and you're having a miscarriage, please don't hide yourself in the house. Please don't hide yourself anywhere. You can call on this toll-free helpline number and you can be referred to a service provider who cannot stigmatize you, who will offer these services freely and without any fears, or you fearing, the service provider will do this and this. So I don't know if it's okay that I can read out this toll-free number.
4: It's fine.
6: The number is 0800-347-347. I read it again.
7: Yes, you repeat it.
6: 0800-347. Patrick Dungo. 347.
4: All right, 347-347.
6: It's called Anti-Khaki Toll Free Hotline.
4: All right.
6: Okay, thank you very much.
4: Thank you so much.
6: I wish you were near. You would have joined us, but it's okay. I know you join us by spirit.
4: We'll join you later in the course of the day.
6: Okay, have a lovely day.
4: Okay, you too. All right, doctor.
5: Yes, Emma.
4: Wafori 24 bere picha juma po dan mok mirimi na pena chira tena chimte dan chim ko irombi rani makulo kwan kwan chima chira rio kawa duk chen boti ndo doge. Hello, speak FM. Hello. Yes, Wafori.
7: Yes, Wafori. Yes.
5: Hello.
4: Wati mabe, mana ikwene? Mana
5: donge rova.
4: Yo donge rova, la painting about doctor. La painting about doctor.
7: Okay.
4: All right. It did look kids speak FM. They need to join or don't let all right.
7: Very good. Yeah, go
4: paint here. You don't cook it right. Not a beer, a beer, a beer. And when I tell him when I bitch, you do come in. You come abortion of the locality lock of our trial. Yes, maybe doctor, look at my gigabon. You never go to channel and you bring a can. What do you do?
5: Airtime, kama lo hotel bigger of puro no em gi ngi ele mete ano we no puro tete mugi madi
4: okay
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7: poi doctor
5: poi ara di sigo mino ara time na poi better right
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7: yo ko no na ma chim my twer go ne kinen go permo bi berutie ma de ki lok ma gi lok ne chopping kenyum penny pi in ke ken bat romo ko ne pilwak ma no ti te der bori ko no
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7: balle
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7: chi
4: mai mer kon
7: Kibot doctor.
4: Kibot doctor.
7: You don't take your number, man. Not a bore. Not a deck and when a beer. A deck and when a beer.
4: Yes.
7: Meron na makai any pechama chante.
4: Toll free.
7: Yes, pechama chante. Permit the airtime. It goes strictly. Can lock my beer attack. 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
4: Yes, take what you need. 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
7: Yes.
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0: Right. Wamaka Diko, Merkin, you speak FM, you make a Birbotin.
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0: Numit Mabe Loyo, in Network Mabe Loyo Weng, in Uganda. 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
6: 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At Madid Man Warehouse, Kabiru Malaj Mechich, Kigang Kwan Mefunye Yupu Mutaka, Pingit Matut, Kwan Wachimi Namba, Nota Pira Pira Dek, Angwena Rio Not, Apichila Bungwena Ngwen, Unyo Nota Dega Ria Dek, Adek Nora Chil, Angwena Rio Not. 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
7: Chawaki chawa, wakeli chame manyen.
8: I will not hand over the key to you, I will hand over to the cow. You are not accounting officer chairman. Don't intimidate me. I will hand over the key to the cow, not you. You don't own any property and you are not accountable to any property.
9: I will lay with
7: you. Wa owe tedeo. Kama jumo kene piki kuwe ye.
8: What you kill me, you kill me. I don't want to work with you. I've already resigned and that's it.
7: Wehobedi pierapuru ya bungwen. Tonne a beach, speak farmer.

0: It's 10 a.m. Kombeti, Chawangwen, Mekudiko, Kipiera Bor, we have Wen Tana Beach, Speak Farmer, Lakelia Ye, Magamaga Skills Institute, Kapunye Menongo Barachi, Chikanongo Barachi.
1: It's a big day for the people of Uganda, but I'm taking the lead in making that statement.
2: Government is sending money, and this program is demand driven, and people are now fearing to get this money.
1: We don't have any clear data on disability. This makes planning very, very difficult. And normally we have been working on this one.
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4: Archbishop Akazimba urges a Chuli to heal and move forward. A women bird from Toro King designates a night procession. In South Africa, 11th woman found dead as killing raise alarm. My name is Emmanuel Mwaka with the latest news. The Archbishop of the Most Reverend Stephen Kazimba Mugalo has urged Christians in Achuli Sapa region to stop allowing the painful memories of the past wars and hardships to hinder their growth and development. Archbishop Kazimba made the call yesterday while delivering a sermon at St. Philip's Cathedral in Gulu City during a farewell service organized by Northern Uganda Diocese ahead of his retirement from active service. The Archbishop, who is set to retire in August 2027 after clocking the mandatory retirement age of 65, based his sermon on Philippians 3, chapter 3, verse 13, where the Apostle Paul speaks of forgetting those things which are behind and reaching forward to what lies ahead. Archbishop Kazimba said the people of Achuli sub-region have experienced nasty moments, including the loss of loved ones during years of past conflicts, but stressed that such experiences should not define their future. He noted that such painful memories should not become a permanent barrier to progress for the community in the sub-region. Retired Bishop of Northern Uganda, Red Reverend Nelson Onono Nwenga, in his message, told Archbishop Kazimba to carry out with the work of God, arguing that there isn't retirement in doing the work of God. The National Resistance Movement Party Secretary General Richard Todung, who was the chief guest at the event, lauded the prelate for his pastoral work and administration that has steered the church over Uganda. Political leaders and education officials in Oyam District have appealed to the government and the Minister of Education and Sports to issue clear written directives on the boarding policy for secondary schools. The appeal comes amid growing pressure on schools such as Ashaba Secondary School, Aboxit Secondary School, and other government-aided institutions in Oyam, which are being asked to operate a day schools. As a result, parents and students from distant areas have been compelled to rent houses near schools, raising fear of insecurity and poor academic focus. Addressing the press from his office recently, the Oyam District Chairman Nelson Adea Aka criticized the rumors, stressing that it would be unfair to send boarding students back home at a time when examinations are approaching. He urged government to allow students to complete their term and sit their examination before implementing any new policy. Adea emphasized that without official cycler and written documents, such directive would only create confusion and weaken the district's performance. The Secretary for Education, Health and Community Based Services, Anna Ongom, echoed the same concern, noting that most schools in Oyam are mixed and parents will struggle to accommodate their children as day scholars. Ongom called on teachers and aid teachers to remain committed until the ministry provides clear guidance, while urging parents to continue supporting their children through PTA resolutions. In our national news, women have been barred from participating in a traditional procession that will usher Toro King designated Edward Tarukidi Nyambongo the first to Karuzika Palace tonight. The procession, which is part of the traditional rituals leading to the coronation of the Nyambongo the first tomorrow, will begin today at 10 p.m. from Rengoma Palace and move through the Fort Portal City to Karuzika Palace. Richard Rabihinga, the head of protocols for the coronation organizing committee, said the exclusion of women is guided by the Toro cultural practices governing the ritual. He, however, said women will be free to attend and participate in the church service and the coronation ceremony scheduled for Tuesday tomorrow.
5: No woman is expected to participate in that walk. Like you're aware, our cultural institutions are based on traditions and culture. And therefore, our traditions do not allow women to be part of that journey, moving to the palace on the 28th.
4: According to the program, the king designate and his procession are expected to reach Karuzika Palace by around 3 a.m. tomorrow. On arrival, Nabongo will face a mock battle at the royal entrance, commonly known as Mugabante. The king is expected to emerge victorious before entering the palace, where he will take his place on the royal throne. Other traditional rituals will be then be performed inside the palace, including the turning upright of the royal regalia, such as drums and spears, which have remained upside down following the death of his predecessor, Omokama Uyo Nyimba Kabamba Iguru, Rukidi IV. The rituals are expected to continue throughout the night. In African news, the discovery of another woman's body in a municipality east of Johannesburg has brought the number of women found dead in the area over the past 10 weeks to 11, deepening concern over a string of killings in the country already struggling with severe levels of violence against women. Police yesterday said the latest victim was found in an open field in the Hakoleni shortly after midday. A security company vehicle passing through there spotted the body and alerted authorities. The woman's identity, age, and cause of the death had not yet been established. The latest discovery came a day after police were called to another scene in the same municipality where the body of a woman was found near a cemetery. Provincial Police Chief Tami Matombeni said the woman appeared to have been killed with stones. A post-mortem examination was expected to establish the precise cause of the death. You're still listening to the latest news on 89.5 at Speak FM. From the international news, five men have been arrested on suspicion of preparing a terrorist act and explosive offenses after three suspicious vehicles were reported traveling toward Andraf base, police have said. A major incident was declared and dozens of homes near Raf Fairfort in Gloscosset Shrine were evacuated following the report of at about 45 BST on Sunday. An army explosive ordnance disposal team has been examining vehicles near this base, which is used by the United States Air Force, and counter-terrorist police led the investigation. Residents evacuated from the nearby village of Welford have been told that they will not be able to return home overnight, but officials said they believe the incident is contained. An aerial picture showed a remote-controlled robot approaching stationary white van in a wooden area, though its use has not been confirmed by the police.
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4: Farmers in Aromo sub-county Lira district are optimistic of earning more than 50 million shillings from single farming season following the introduction of an irrigation scheme established by the Minister of Water and Environment. The irrigation scheme located in Bapi Parish, Aromo sub-county, was established under the multi-purpose and bulk water development north project and is currently being utilized by 30 farmers under the Dam Odocha Farmers Group. The group, comprising of 18 men and 12 women, has so far ventured into production of cabbage and watermelons on approximately 7 acres of land. The farmers say the irrigation system, which is access free of charge, has come as a major relief during a prolonged dry spell, enabling them to continue farming while other farmers struggle with crop losses due to inadequate rainfall. Speaking to a reporter, group member Akuru Norin and Mose Ogwang Quinto said the irrigation project has equipped them with improved farming knowledge and practical skills while giving them hope of increased household income and food security.

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1: Yes.
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1: 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Bye kaya ngagi.
2: Danaway.
1: Okay. Well, Bino, tika Bino, inir matine. 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
1: Hmm.
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1: 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So, Tiny, man, kill money recurring decimal. 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Part my coin better, but the ballo, my watchaki, kitiko mini matini, man speak FM.
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0: Tuane, Kade Tuika Kenyo, Speak Farmer, Pierre Bor, we have a Tonga Beach, Radio Mamegi, Duan Mapikik. 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
1: 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You are not the accounting officer, chairman. Don't intimidate me. I will hand over the key to the cow, not you. You don't own any property and you are not accountable to any property.
2: I'm going
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0: 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MTN tiyo itelot pa Uganda Communications Commission.
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1: Yeah, pa winu winza.
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1: 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Bye, Monokiza Kipai Chola. We radio. 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
1: Oh, Baba, I bought him, man.
0: Please, what?
1: Huh?
0: Okay.
1: Okay, all right. So we're hanong chima giki. Hello, retired.
2: Yes.
1: Abari ya muchana.
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2: Adario.
1: Apoi when you do any matake retired.
2: Apoi vene.
1: Yes.
2: Okay.
1: Yeah. Okay, wait, don't catch up a damn cool baby and she had no new way,
2: Ernie.
1: I try to put a guy, Giddy.
2: I try to put a wind ready to speak away.
1: I hear about better pay, better your mother call your mother too, like that, but better bear. Okay.
2: Yes.
1: Okay, mono bedo retired and la we radio. 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

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thank you for loving me take care too and then this one is saying hi Liz I'm Big Samo from Piela how are you doing people you please drop for me you are beautiful by Jimmy Fall going out to Ogne Piela Miriam from Yam Prosi from Parabon and then Anena from where I don't know he has not written it but Jimo big ups and then WhatsApp and then this one is saying good afternoon Liz how was your weekend? It's Maurice from Ayue. Could you please drop for me a Tear Ready by Pretty B featuring Tempa? Okay. It's called Tempa, not Tempra. Tempra is a different artist, but the one Pretty B has done collab with is called Tempa. Okay. Sending out to you and all the lovers enjoying this hour. Okay. No problem. Thank you. Another message right here. He's saying, hi, Liz, you're welcome to the program. Please send my greetings to Onen Gilbert, Priska Loyo, Patrick Opakiri, Kumsi, DJ Lawrence, Lea Kabedupong, DJ Jaker 256, and then Pat. Not forgetting Godi Amoro, Bianca the Baddest, play for them. Time to Party by Diamond, featuring Flavor. This is Regan Lungolo. What part you? Poema take Regan. Message you can take on me, ni Mr. Black Boy Kipabo. Mina Kong, nowhere to go by Rude Boy. Mot Achahoki Yin, Expert Pabo, Umal Pabo, Kidega Pabo, and a for your program, Mate Harida. Poi Matek, Mr. Black Boy Kipabo. By the way, your Pabo, Dr. Stede, Mapela Areva. I have so many followers from Pabo. Big ups to you people from Pabo, okay? 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

0: Jolly Kenneth, when he Sunday may work, and then Uchani, Katika, Karikari, and then Lutijweg Mayot come Labo Gali. A year of Opera Poemate Kenneth. I want to call you good afternoon. Please, can you play for me? Play for me, Use of Bize by Shami the Girl. Them, this is Priska, and Mani Chakobunim. Hello, hi Van. This is not my message because he's mentioning the name of Ivan. This is Liz doing the show, but yes, the guy has sent it. Yeah, I think that's all. That's all the message I got for now. Abitu Hachelaria Dek Manotie and No Lawin Radio. Let me see. Okay, let me see. You know, the usual message late today, VT Makija Lawi Radio, and I always remind ni kado yinichualo message late, nodo tetekero biberu tie. Because chawa mekwa no message wabene tie, ma kachawa ne oromo, wachakwe kwa no ne, kado yinichualo late, Nodo tetekere bene berutie eno la win radio kore kikore. So I think wachero nong aware manuki penyupire adugati botin pelok la yen radio maka megi speak FM and I know T win your name.
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music experience of a lifetime. The king of African Rumba, Kofi Olomide, will be live in Gulu City, featuring Uganda's superstar, Cindy. Batman, Jelly G, Lucky David, Reko Yelba, and Free Boy. Friday 9th, October 2026. 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

0: Wella medong better law, in line met shim a medong better law in Uganda. 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
9: That man is sending money, and this program is demand-driven, and people are now fearing to get this money.
8: We don't have any clear data on disability. This makes planning very, very difficult. And normally we have been working on this one.
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11: UADCL urges Gulu residents to report power thieves. Kadaga warns job seekers against fake employment opportunities, and 12 dead, dozens missing after a vessel capsized in DRC. My name is Agnes Aguilo with the latest news. The Uganda Electricity Distribution Company Limited, UEDCL, has urged residents in Gulu City and surrounding areas to obtain legal electricity connections and report cases of power theft and damaged electricity infrastructure. Speaking during a recent press briefing in Gulu, UEDCL Gulu Area Manager Colleen Karayu said power theft remains common in the region and poses a serious safety concern to communities. Karayu explained that illegal electricity connections can expose residents to electrical accidents and other dangers. She therefore encouraged people using electricity illegally to apply for official connections, noting that UEDCL has meters available and that obtaining a legal electricity connection is affordable.
12: So I would encourage people to come and apply. We have a number of meters so that they can use power legally. It's affordable, so I encourage them to come and apply. So what we encourage the communities to do is if they identify such, just report.
11: Karayo also called on members of the public to report suspected cases of power theft to the company to support efforts to promote safe and lawful electricity use. On concerns of electricity poles being damaged by termites, particularly around Kaunda grounds, Karayo said UEDCL has dedicated maintenance team responsible for inspecting, repairing and replacing poles that are in poor condition. She urged residents to promptly report damaged or weakened electricity poles to the company, and according to her, community members have an important role to play in identifying unsafe electricity infrastructure and alerting UEDCL so that necessary action can be taken.
12: It is also a responsibility of a citizen or even the person who sees something wrong to report and say there is this pole, it's not in good condition, and it will be worked on.
11: Timely reporting would help prevent accidents and improve the safety and reliability of electricity services in the community. MTN Foundation Uganda has expanded its digital inclusion program to Northern Uganda with the launch of a 12 computer information and communication technology ICT hub in Palabek Refugee Settlement in Lamor District, opening up access to technology, connectivity, and digital opportunities for refugees and neighboring host communities. The facility, established in partnership with the HopLink Action Foundation Uganda, will provide free access to computers, internet connectivity, and digital learning resources, addressing some of the barriers to technology access in one of Uganda's underserved communities. Palabek Refugee Settlement hosted nearly 72,000 refugees in asylum seekers, the majority of whom are from South Sudan. Its remote location and limited digital infrastructure have constrained access to online education, employment opportunities, information, and other services increasingly linked to participation in the digital economy. Francis Gimara, trustee of MTN Foundation, said the investment reflects the foundation's focus on ensuring that underserved communities benefit from Uganda's digital transformation. The initiative forms part of MTN Uganda's Ambition 2030 strategy, which prioritizes digital inclusion through increased access to connectivity, technology, and digital services. Richard Ochaka Okot, Executive Director of OpLink Action Foundation Uganda, said the organization would work with the community to ensure the facility remains accessible and relevant to users. First Deputy Premier Rebecca Kadaga has warned job seekers against falling victim to fake employment opportunities, saying unscrupulous individuals are exploiting youth desperation for jobs to lure them into illegal activities. Kadaga said she has been receiving distress calls from youth who were allegedly coerced into traveling to different parts of the country after responding to fraudulent job adverts posted on social media. She made the remarks while addressing congregants during the climax of the Busoga Prayer Week in Mayuge District. Kadaga said some individuals post fake job advertisements and invite unsuspecting job seekers to apply for positions that do not exist. According to Kadaga, some of those who respond to the adverts are transported in trucks and confined in unknown locations where they allegedly subjected to exploitation and asked to pay money. She urged job seekers to exercise caution when responding to employment adverts. A vessel carrying fish traders has capsized in Lake Chivo in the Eastern Democratic Republic of Congo, DRC, killing at least 12 people with a dozen still missing, authorities said. The vessel was carrying more than 50 people on Saturday night near Idiji Island in South Kivu Province, said Felix Abiragi, chief of the village of Kisheki near the scene. He said the cause of the incident was not immediately clear and about 15 people were rescued. The vessel was transporting fish traders and goods from Bwina and Idwiji Island to Boza, according to local administrator Mohindo Pascal. Videos that appear to be from the scene showed villagers and other passengers pulling bodies from the lake. Boat accidents are common in the DRC as rivers and lakes are major means of transport. The news is coming from Speak FM. In the international news, Pope Leo XIV has thanked a group of survivors of clerical abuse for their painful testimony and reaffirmed his commitment to end harm by Catholic priests at a meeting in southwestern France, the Vatican said. Yesterday, the pontiff visited the pilgrimage town of Lourdes, where he privately met seven survivors of child abuse, now adults, and promised to further efforts to reform the church in the wake of the global sexual abuse scandal. The group said in a later news conference that the meeting was emotional and touching. The 80-year-old was abused as a pupil at the nearby boarding school of Notre Dame to Bethlehem, where staff have been accused of physical and sexual abuse over several decades. We take a look at the business news. President Museveni has urged Ugandans to embrace tourism and other productive sectors as alternative avenues for increasing household incomes, saying the industry offers vast opportunities for communities and individuals across the country. The president made the remarks while presiding over national celebrations to mark World Tourism Day 2026 at Mbale Secondary School Grounds in Mbale City. The celebrations were held under the theme Digital Agenda and Artificial Intelligence to Redesign Tourism. President Museveni said tourism is among the lucrative services industries, particularly for households with a limited land for commercial agriculture. It therefore encouraged communities to position themselves to benefit from the sector's wide economic multiplier.
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11: Dear listener, I have an announcement to pass across, and I am still Agnes Aguilo. The Ministry of Health NTD program for LF elimination, with the support from the site savers, informs the general public that elephantiasis case management and hydrocele surgeries are ongoing in all districts of Acholi and Teso sub-region. The public is therefore informed to mobilize everyone living with elephantiasis and hydrocele to go to the following health centers for free medical services. 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
0: 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Hello, Speak FM.
2: Yeah, now this way, me.
0: Yeah, Tima Bay, you go ni tieningo.
2: Tima Bay, na kini big samu tiara.
0: Yes, big samu.
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0: 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Ya me no be duwe we are Tima Kija.
2: Yeah, go on a team for the other corner, we can.
0: Okay.
2: At a Yan KK, your mom of our credit group in the new pay return. I mean, the Tunga one there, we can. We don't pay and Cooper Quere. But I think I Yan K. Don't Stevie and the one is Luke.
0: Okay, or Don't Stevie.
2: Yeah, Don't Stevie and the one is Luke. But wow, we did 2 9 in Crusina.
0: Okay.
2: Ujara Francis.
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0: 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Hello, Speak FM.
12: Yes, hello.
0: Yes.
12: It's happening to Bosco from Agago.
0: Bosco, thanks for calling. Good afternoon to you.
12: Good afternoon.
0: How are you?
12: I'm okay.
0: You in Agago? Where exactly?
12: In Adilang Town Council.
0: Adilang Town Council. You sounds like you're sleeping. You're on bed. I mean.
12: Yeah, that's it.
0: Hey, so you're just in the mood, right?
12: Yeah.
0: No problem, Bosco. Which friend of yours are you looking for seriously today?
12: Okelo Jimmy.
0: Okelo Jimmy?
12: Yeah, from Akorum. This country.
0: Okay, any nickname?
12: Timo.
0: Timo. Timo or
12: yeah. Jimo? Jimo, not Timo.
0: Oh, Jimo.
12: We meet her in Entebbe.
0: Okay. When was that you met him in Entebbe?
12: In 2019.
0: 2019. So since then up to now?
12: Yeah.
0: Okay.
12: If someone know her, or maybe it listen to me.
0: Yep.
12: So you can contact me on 0766.
0: 0766.
12: 91 65 99. Okay.
0: All right. Thanks for calling, Bosco, and thanks for following us all the way from Adilang Town Council.
12: Okay. Okay.
0: All right.
12: Welcome.
0: Okay. Yeah, Mono Bedu Bosco Kiya Gago Adilang Town Council Teye Nyokelo Jimmy nickname to Jimo Namachime Tijera Bira Bichela Bichel Abungwen Achela Beach Abich Abungwen Abungwen. Hello, Speaker FM.
8: Yes, hello.
0: Yes.
8: David.
0: David Tigo Chimikwene.
8: David Tigo Chimikwene.
0: Ariaga. Ariaga. Tuning or David? Okay. Mighty and you know Remy Menini.
8: I think I know Remy Mom and all the
0: people. Okello?
8: Akello.
0: Akella Nani.
8: Akello Unis.
0: Akello Unis. Nickname Mortier?
8: Nickname Mom and all. Omar, one is Pire.
0: Ninga?
8: Nis Pire.
0: Nis Pire? Okay. Obedu ni Unisquare, and when did you guys part ways?
8: Anaha.
0: Anaha. Okay. So, kanga tumongyo en nyo ente winyo radio kono. Ramugo ichimi number mene?
8: Bwana chimi number 0780
0: Yes.
8: 67
0: Okay.
8: 29 Yes.
0: Okay.
8: Okay.
0: Okay. Okay. Okay. Okay. Okay. Okay. Yeah, Monobedu David Kiyariaga. Eunice, wherever you are, please remember to holla David on 0780-186-729. I think Wakili Yagikika Kandla Win Radio shortly abidu huboti in Kede Female Triple Play.
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16: When I ask for mandatory recount, go by the big mirror, the Anasia record. So you didn't want any better MP queen, you be no, I think I'm fancy. So mega put Babi like a bishop.
17: Before I did the poll, I'm going to keep going down any cover. You come a mile, it is a moment loan, Niki, it is a pagament, it is a two school more again. A little bit more foundation body, why FC, Bango, Pinta, Bagado, Baroni, one a peg, Moonico, and take a tag me better before you meet the door school more again.
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19: 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Female triple play.
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0: Yes, zenenula we radio mano beru chawa mende female triple play agamo chima chelke ken mono piwera deka mano beru we apa mege duon mege ena yemiro beri ye strictly yunge female triple play la we radio teduwa minyo so botin eto nomi era nene aneno number nitie adonyo moni sisti maka mega. 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
21: yes hello
0: yes
21: this is Steel Bosco from Gargo.
0: Steel Bosco, I noticed you long time ago before I answered hello. Yes, Bosco, which songs do you want to listen to from the female artists?
21: The Best Girl,
0: which song?
21: Karewa
0: by Best Girl.
21: And Amok Tamba by Pretty B.
0: I've just played a song from Pretty B, Ati Ready, so we can't play another song from her again.
21: Okay.
0: Yes. Oh my goodness, I've played Plan B from Winnie Wins already.
21: Okay.
0: Yes.
21: Bring me back another caller.
0: Sorry? Oh my goodness, Bosco, didn't you plan yourself well? Hey, okay. Nyingwe don't you know? Open your wake about artist, mother go away, you call away radio. Kadonga go away, a chelly bottle away money. 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Hello, speaker fam. 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I tell locking her, Kikwene.
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0: 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We many timi to gini.
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21: 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We BK Moika.
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0: 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I'll be going ni chimi. 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
4: 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Okay, and we are okay. 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
7: hello. Hello?
4: Yes.
7: I'm Nendo, yeah.
4: Nendo, pele gine, mi potiniti bon ngat mukene.
7: All right.
4: Okay, hello, Speak FM.
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4: Okay.
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4: Right.
8: Priska,
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0: two. 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Okay. Janet Yeto, adio sim number mapara ye eno la win radio because I have two lines la win radio. Era da hawa radio dog Airtel. 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Okay. 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
2: Liz Paramo, Liz.
0: Baby, you are?
2: Yesu Christo. Ay.
0: Yesu Christo, Timo.
2: Liz, thank you. You are going to get a job. 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
0: Nasi numia ne ami ali piari ya we borin ke kene to jo kene ya lagi ti atai karu mega tama pora pora.
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0: 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Put me, maybe work with Betty.
2: Put me out in the river when I never been the group. 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
0: 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Look at a box being at a penny or Timoa.
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0: Okay.
1: Obikeni Ning radio station. 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
0: La win ready a wine in and put 1 or 2 lock 1 in non sini in bene for the ramutukune. 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Aya. 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
1: 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Hello, Speaker FM. 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
1: Regard, and you need to eat it where we will know. Yet a mope, what do you bar?
2: I
1: okay, what do you call it bar? Okay, the where and.

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1: Yes.
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1: Can hello speaker fam?
2: Hello?
1: Yes. 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
2: Okay.

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Okay, let me hope upo to go online, but and then Mantokoni, this is Monica from Minakulu. Give my vote to number two. That is Regan. Regan ukuirere tu medoko. And then Mantokoni is Manenu Unyuka Paul Chani Iagago Tuar Scovia. 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
0: 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Shop shop.
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2: My boy, da.
0: Okay, you need chow to look a box away, ni?
2: You never chow to connect John, Ara, to no, Mera, to Mera, maybe a kid, to Mogilio.
0: Okay, Tin Connie to it any day.
2: No, you're not better when you're ready. You're talking about I'm on a day star.
0: Uh-huh.
2: 215 arch.
0: Mm-hmm.
2: In my deal. Okay, the new radio station, but what? Just your penalty, come on, like, you know, you speak to pay.
0: Okay.
2: Chacha and don't speak yay, number five, we are chair.
0: Okay.
2: You don't know, yeah, I am speak.
0: Uh-huh.
2: Sir, okay. You are number box. Number box. Number. Do I know how better you are? We can talk box one. We can talk box two. We can talk box four.
0: Sir, okay. Yeah, what stage? Me box. What is stage? Me any?
2: Kaya, can you long? 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
1: Oh oh. 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
1: 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I'm on winning. 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
3: I will not hand over the key to you, I will hand over to the cow. You are not the accounting officer, chairman. Don't intimidate me. I will hand over the key to the cow, not you. You don't own any property and you are not accountable to any property. I
4: will not lay with you.
0: Wa owai tedeo. 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
3: What you kill me, you kill me. I don't want to work with you. I've already resigned and that is it.
0: Weho bedi piera boru ya bungwen. Tonne a bitch, speak fama. Kon ma pegik. What Julie is big sport.
5: Where Kane has stolen it of the death. That's what he's there for. England's main man.
0: One year come a ball and train looking to go to
6: one game.
7: One game. 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
0: Speak of fan sport. Come on, we'll kill you. Welcome to the King Ching Parajani of Wichia Beach. Chawa Pa, Miok Chawa Pa, we are Chin Meltiano. Speak Sport.
8: La Kelune Boraye, 22 bet virtual sports. 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
1: 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England's main man.
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3: 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For the Koro, Chone Kombedi, we're going to e22bet.ug. 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

0: Pierre Depp, we adapt to Karatil and Jerry, we come Chawapa Meutiano and Chawapa Chel Peking, Captain K2K Bino Botin, Kiva Chelman, my notin. We are then Kidmano to take a category tin tournament, UEFA Nation League, Stiga Beriki Carme Bino over the weekend. 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Another big game, Meramo Gallo Kiwain, and our deck, Kideka appear when we are big. 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My merely were bit kicker, menu a conati query. No mob timme Man City, come to the Magada Rio, Kinina Pa, the Chaka Kichak Quedugi. Ten lock any don't lock a dory. Pay rib which you are no mod mod, Tidong Magario, Kinina Pa. Magichang when you lock him, Tim to Manchester City. Now don't tell Neno Aliba Chen, me a deck a peer, we are Bungan. Menu King is charging Manchester City. 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Now the verdict has been reached. 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
2: Problem after the Manchester Portugal head coach Jorge Jesus says that Bruno Fernandes has been playing through the pain barrier with a complicated problem after the Manchester United captain was rested for yesterday's Nations League game against Norway. Fernandes played 90 minutes against Wales on Thursday but came off in stoppage time. Jesus said he played with an injury he brought from Manchester United. He really wanted to play against Wales. He said he's been dealing with that pain for about three games, and that was one of the factors that prevented him from being at his usual level against Wales. He was my player. I know him perfectly. I've already spoken to him. I prefer not to risk him in this game and have him clean and in good physical condition for the Denmark game. So that game against Denmark, Jay, is on Thursday. Should Manchester United have pulled him out of the squad if he has indeed got an existing injury?
3: I think with Bruno Fernandes, he clearly wants to be there with his, you know, the Portuguese teammates. And if he's carrying an injury like this, it might just be a knock. You know, there can be sore knocks when you're on your ankle or your foot or whatever, and you struggle with it for a few games. But again, he clearly wants to be there. I don't think Man United want to upset him because he's the best player. He's the captain. And they're giving him, you know, the license to go and make his decision, what he thinks is best for himself. I think if there was an issue that he could potentially be injured when he goes back to Man United, I don't think that he would be playing right now. I think for himself, and I don't think Man United would let him. So I just think this is a situation where he's nursing an injury. Sometimes that happens. But it sounds like the manager, you know, has good communication with him and given the option, you know, to sit out if he needs to.
2: I do want to know what Manchester United fans think about this, because they might be saying, well, yeah, he's a player who wants to play, great. But if he's injured, and you were saying earlier about the clubs pay the wages, should this have been taken out of his hands?
3: Again, I think he is a captain, right? And Carrick would have a good relationship with Bruno. And if Bruno is saying, listen, this injury is not going to keep me, you know, out when I come back, it's not going to affect, you know, me when I come back to Man United, I'm not going to have a prolonged absence.
0: Menu Lindvidio Malupiki, get my coach, Patimu Dilo Melobu, my Portugal, a coach, Menin Ladita, Menu Isus, George Cherokee, Wajukere, Wajani, Fernandez Cherokee, Awano, Ni Agibot, Manchester United, Turuma, and Turicum Timpa, Lobo Wales, Nondo Dong Laditi Kawano, Mawero Turuma, Gituru, Kitimu Dilo Melobu, Norway. 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He come to the middle of Denmark football getting and a car on big car met to now. The pendulum tinny can and what Timber Bay, Kemagitik, where he can the DT, Ken K. Michael Carrick, the DJ, why any Fernandez, no, why you make Carrick need. I want my article and the Pegan and Bureau to Bob Manu, then man, you will be happy. Nobody car, maybe I didn't make it to Kukuno, and to Yadaka Loka, one or two, on a rat number, man, you do where I did a pedo to read, and go one and the pop. 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
1: 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I don't know.
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0: 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The MTN D star, achela bora bitch star, and when star, a bitch star, and when ash. On your limo in www.kbet.ug. 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

0: Right in the middle of the radio, the Kira Bijo Kartikom, Chawapa, we are chill, Miko, Tiano, Mini, Matin, you were a Julie Kamoga Kennedy, when you Pierre Bor, we have went on the big man's big farmer, Dwano Pegeko, Manamur of Uganda, Wati, Boma, dear Miguru City, Yali Paint Road, plot number pa, we are beat near Captain K to K A S U L E, your KK Gasula Lowing Radio. You were a Julie, my tech trial, and Emerald Tinting Bar, the Tabet Furi Chaka Chaka, and the Jim Port 12 image a bit more cut Lowing Radio, Kawanana Guru, Kanya, Bed Menoki Dulman. 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

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Menu, Akera George, the phone menu with Pippi Newton. 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

0: Women in number dead loving radio ticket got the boat Joshua Baraga, Kilone Morocco, Pegula station where I took Janan and Beno Dana Dimano Donya or Lonya Pespeka. 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Cano Benekel and Chokkerman and Manager on your chant a boat in the Lib Miario, Yering Airport Carcan and Captain Donya Kany. I go get a chocolate over a lock of chanted over a little ill charity good. 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We're going to wave at it number.
1: 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Hot 5 at 5. We will be the lead. 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

0: Ganya 412 for Tierra Meg and Edmund Tiga with your speak farmer. 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new captain K to K A S U L E Now in radio, compare my logo and the data radio doing your lunch for speak. But food still, take a mere down maramba ball. 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
1: the hot five at five hot five at five we're bitch man liet isha wani kikome

0: Sport Menno, the Good Life Crew Radio and Weasel Loving Freddy. Kiloni Nyumbani. Way my mate told up many way my child getting an enemy of walk away chin and no quarry quarry loving radio. Modicum in Vino UG. Straight away from Kampala, many would watch Tika Lopati in Woki TikTok. We have been people will catch all the mod my dead men about Sebastian Ogoni. And I watch my brother, I'm enjoying you program. Okay, many give no pair attack loving radio and then I'm on a chair 89.5 Speak FM on TikTok. It be no Captain K live on TikTok. Then Ben Nichero Menno TikTok account, Romachono KK Kasule on TikTok. You will find me there live on TikTok. Now, can I change my pair attack? Mano made in a team loving radio. Let's do like this. Mano foot pia wa kwanya chimke boti and menu pepenya the bonus track ngeni. Yeah, beam the wind radio. 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
5: Yes, hello.
0: Eating an illadita?
5: I'm sorry.
0: I'm a man.
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0: Brenda, Nyama ori nini?
5: Okay.
0: catch the wizzy.
2: Okay.
0: Balipe. Right, and then Lowing Radio for the Talanero Bene, my brother, man Jimmy King, UG, and Benetica Lopamene, the Woki, Ray, K TikTok, Lowing Radio, Wache. I really like you, bro. Please, could you play for me Gwake by Jimmy King, UG, featuring GTF? Okay. Last caller, Speak FM.
3: Hello.
0: Yes.
3: Okay,
0: yes, a foy man, gane.
3: Man, good.
0: Okay.
3: Hey.
0: Wait a minute, bonus track.
3: I think I'm here in a room can come down, man.
0: Hey, can we do? What's so tired about?
3: Yeah, go there.
0: No, Get up, bend up, man, and chuck water, come on, Jackson, gay, UG, my dog. So, you do so, you pay it in young way.
3: I'm not going to
0: be a little. I'm going to
3: All
0: right, then in the lowing radio, Minigan, Mano Pier Attack, and Nokari, Kori, and Mane, Big Car, Menomin, and Mane Penny, the bonus struck. What do you want to name Kimano Machine, but yeah, okay? Pijo Mokan, Magan Copenya, Wemaka, Mega Beno, Benachava, Kondi, and Chow Mia Rione, a tour of Duju, Kori, Kori, Chow Power Rio, no BBC Focus on Africa, Tika Buno, Kachel, Young, any tap, a Dugicha, Micha, Madame, Otlonia, Perspeak, Bent Tool, and Nemo D Star, Aria Decaboro, Star Chill, Star, Hario, not Ash. 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

0: Lady Lowin Freddy Middle Chill Makatki Boat, Pretty Beak, Chilgin Ki Aptaman, Kiloni, Akele, and Okari Koro, Kilweda Kirabungan Mano, Dongwepa Donya Tira Team, Minuneko, Chabapa, we are you know, BBC Focus on Africa, Tika Bino Lowin Freddy. Wapa Team Kitbana Dukchan, and then Kitbin and Nimeno, aware of studio Ki BBC.
1: 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Chawapa, we are Chill Mil Tino. You may my no tin. The Hot 5 at 5.
0: And then no many you be the kin way Meno. Beach Minir Martin Lowin Radio and Nenimendo Dirdo Pay King Chaka Jam Power Chill Mid O Menu Chava Power.

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1: It's 6 p.m. Kombedi chawapa wiri o meutiano kipiera bor ya bungwe Antonia Beach. 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
2: It's a devastating blow to Tigray as a whole. Tigrayan youth are being targeted from every angle.
3: And Uganda's Toro Kingdom is preparing for a transition as the new king is set to be crowned on Tuesday.
4: At midnight, the king is expected to be led to the main palace at Karuzika, where he will be involved in the performance of a mock fight to demonstrate that kingship does not come easy.
3: That's all on the BBC Tonight in Focus. 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
5: BBC News with David Harper. A fire has broken out at Ukraine's famous National Academy of Science after it was hit by a drone. Pictures show flames and thick smoke engulfing the three-story building. President Zelensky said Ukraine would respond, and he urged its allies to act. The mayor of Kyiv, Vitaly Klitschko, went to the scene.
6: The terror continues. For more than a week, Russia keeps attacking Kyiv, disrupting normal life in the city and destroying buildings. We're now at the Ukrainian Academy of Sciences, which was struck by a drone. At this point, we know about one killed and three people have been hospitalized. Search and rescue operations are continuing. We cannot rule out the possibility that the number of casualties may rise. This is pure terror by the Russian Federation. Every Ukrainian is the enemy's target.
5: Iran has denied any involvement in a suspected bomb plot at an airbase in southern England. Five men were arrested in the early hours of Sunday after three vans were seen driving towards the base, which has been used by the US Air Force to attack Iran. Britain's counter-terrorism police say they have now been released on bail but are still being investigated. Our security correspondent Frank Gardner says the alert was raised by a farmer.
7: This was not an intelligence-led operation. This appears to be pure luck that this woman was able to spot them and did the very good citizenship thing she did. All praise to the police response, who pounced really quickly. They arrested them and they are being investigated now. They can be held for another 12 or 13 days.
5: Police in Nigeria are investigating the identities of at least 20 people whose bones have been recovered from camps of suspected criminals in the southeastern state of Abia. Investigators think the remains may belong to victims of kidnapping, which has become a key source of income for criminal groups. Local reports say more than 80 people have been seized in two separate mass kidnappings in the north of the country. Israeli media say the Prime Minister Benjamin Netanyahu travelled secretly to the United Arab Emirates to meet its President Mohammed bin Zayed on Sunday. The news comes amid an uproar over an Israeli report that the UAE leader warned Mr. Netanyahu that Hamas was planning a major operation shortly before the 7th of October attack. Yolande Nell has been following the reaction in Jerusalem.
8: Israeli opposition politicians have leapt on those reports as evidence, they say, that Mr. Netanyahu is unfit for office. He has called the reports an absolute lie. It has led to new demands for formal investigations into who knew what and when ahead of those 7th of October attacks. But I would say it's also increased divisions in this country, which has been very polarized ahead of this election. And of course, this is a very sensitive time as well. We're just coming up to the third anniversary of the 7th of October attacks.
5: Yolande Nell reporting. World News from the BBC. A militia group allied to the Ethiopian government says its forces and federal soldiers have seized the strategic town of Alamata in Tigray. Footage on the group's Facebook page appears to show troops marching through the streets waving Ethiopian flags, Demeskin Debesai reports.
9: The loss of Alamata, a key fuel and transport hub on Tigray's southern border, would be a major setback for the Tigray People's Liberation Front. The group launched attacks on government positions on several fronts last week. For Addis Ababa, taking Alamata would be a significant boost as federal forces push north towards Tigray's capital, Meghele, some 120 kilometers away. Clashes in recent days between the federal army and the TPLF have raised fears that Ethiopia could be heading back towards the devastating civil war of 2020 to 2022 that saw an estimated 600,000 people killed.
5: Five senior Indonesian prison officials have been suspended after inspectors found that luxury accommodation was being provided to some inmates. The National Ombudsman discovered terraced houses and villas, as well as cars, a gym and a golf simulator being built during a routine visit to the prison near the capital, Jakarta. They found evidence that some inmates were paying for their accommodation. The French authorities believe two women and a 10-year-old child who died while trying to cross the English Channel in a migrant boat were trampled to death. They were on board a dinghy carrying more than 100 people, which got into difficulty off the French coast. So far this year, 22 people have died while trying to cross the Channel and reach Britain. SpaceX has said its Starship rocket, which was launched into Earth's orbit earlier today, has ended its mission early and will soon begin its return to Earth. The Starship spacecraft, designed for future missions to Mars and the Moon, deployed 26 Starlink V3 satellites during its flight. It was previously announced the mission would last around 10 hours and involve six loops around the Earth. During the live stream, a host for SpaceX described the mission as wildly successful. And that's the latest BBC News.
3: Hello there and welcome to Focus on Africa. I am Nkechi Obunna. We hear from inside Tigray, where heavy fighting between Ethiopia's federal government and the Alliance for Survival continues. A drone strike is reported to have hit the region's state broadcaster on Sunday, sending them off air.
10: My son was forcibly recruited into the military. They have told me now he has wrapped up his military training and is about to be deployed to the front lines. My son, what is going to happen to you tomorrow? Where are you going to end up, son?
3: And a new king is set to be crowned in Uganda's Toro Kingdom on Tuesday, following the death of King Oyo Nyimba Kabamba Iguru Rukidi IV. We hear about the coronation process.
4: He will perform other ceremonies that signifies his assumption of the throne. He will be sat on the throne, an actual throne. A crown will be placed on his head to signify his new authority, his new position as the king of the Toro Kingdom.
3: It's Monday, September 28th. Fighting between the National Army and opposition forces has intensified in northern Ethiopia. The conflict is taking place in Tigray, Afar, and Amhara regions, where a newly formed opposition movement called Ethiopian People's Forces Alliance for Survival has reportedly captured strategic towns. In Tigray, where a deadly war ended in 2022, the regional state broadcaster Tigray TV went off air on Sunday. Privately owned news outlet Zara Media Network reported that the station was hit by a drone strike by the federal military. No reports of casualties were immediately available. Meanwhile, residents of Tigray, who remain cut off from access to financial and telecommunications services, are expressing their fears.
11: Yesterday evening, I heard a report that forces from Tigray are fighting along the Afar region. I personally know what war is really like. It weighed heavily on me. War is war, and war claims human lives. Especially right now in Tigray, young people are not joining into this conflict by choice. They are forcibly being recruited. At the same time, the harm the federal government is committing on this generation is a devastating blow to Tigray as a whole. Tigrayan youth are being targeted from every angle. Just when Tigray desperately needs time to heal, dragging it back into war is heartbreaking.
10: My son was forcibly recruited into the military. They have told me now he has wrapped up his military training and is about to be deployed to the front lines. My son, what is going to happen to you tomorrow? Where are you going to end up, son? We were just praying to see another sunrise, holding on to hope. But now, seeing the news that the fighting has kicked off on all fronts, it is deeply saddening. As a Tigrayan mother, it breaks my heart.
3: Some voices there from inside Tigray. Now, the United Nations spokesperson, Stephane Dujarric, says civilians are already paying heavily and raised concerns about the disruption of communication and humanitarian access.
12: I can tell you that we remain gravely concerned by the continued deterioration of the security situation in northern Ethiopia. We are particularly troubled by reports of the use of drones as well as incidents of harm to civilians. Once again, we urge all parties to exercise maximum restraint. However, insecurity is already affecting our operations. A drone strike in northwestern Tigray hit a truck carrying critical food assistance for internally displaced people. Road closures in some areas have paused or displaced planned humanitarian movements.
3: To help us make sense of the events in northern Ethiopia, I turned to my colleague Kalkidan Yibeltal. He now works with the BBC Newsday program and was based in Ethiopia as a correspondent when the war broke out in Tigray in 2020.
13: What we're seeing is the return of what appears to be an intense conflict. Currently, we're seeing reports of this intense fighting in the three northern Ethiopian regions, in Tigray and in the Debre Amhara and Afar. And from what we managed to gather, it seems it's a very fierce fighting, and the fears is that it might unleash a humanitarian crisis. Already, we are hearing reports from humanitarian groups that more than 100,000 people might have been displaced in one of the regions alone. So it seems that things are pretty dire now.
3: And Kalkidan, when you say there is a pending humanitarian crisis from what aid groups have said to you, what have you learned about the impact of the people living through the conflict?
13: If you remember, there was war that ended 4 years ago, and that war was catastrophic in terms of its impact on the humanitarian side of things. The number of people killed in that war is put in the region of 600,000, and there was this massive humanitarian crisis. Around 1 million people were displaced. Many of the infrastructure in the regions that were impacted was devastated, and it has not been fully rebuilt. And also, these regions are experiencing the early impacts of the El Nino weather condition, which is, you know, expected to have some impact in the Horn of Africa region. So when all these things are compounded together, it seems that northern Ethiopia is bracing for a large humanitarian crisis. Now, in some of the parts that are witnessing the fighting, including the entirety of the Tigray region, communication lines have largely been disrupted. That means little information is coming out. It's been less than a week since large-scale fighting returned. So we don't know the true extent of the impact on civilians or even in combatants, but all the signs are indicating that things might be very tragic.
3: Right. Let's just paint a scenario here, Kalkidan. If things become very tragic, as you have said, who obviously would be the most impacted?
13: I think Ethiopia as a country would be impacted because it's war and it's bound to have effects on, let's say, on the economy, for example. But as I said, these seven armed groups that have formed an alliance, they operate in various regions across Ethiopia. That means there is a possibility of seeing increased armed activity in various parts of the country. But for now, what we're seeing is the three northern regions, Tigray, Amhara, and Afar, these are having the most active clashes so far reported. And it seems that all these armed groups, they are saying that they have been pushed to the edge and they had no other alternative and they are forced to pick up guns and fight the government. The government on its side says they are the ones who are launching this offensive against the central government, which was elected in June.
3: Now, over the weekend, the Ethiopian Orthodox believers gathered in Addis Ababa's Meskel Square to celebrate the annual festival of Meskel, marked by, you know, vibrant hymns, traditional white robes, and, you know, there were also calls for national reconciliation and peace amid the ongoing conflict. Let's take a listen.
14: The people leading the country, as well as those on the other side, must come to peace. They must also be patient. If one rushes into war over every issue, only destruction follows. God does not like that.
15: May God return us to the love we had before, if not further back, at least to where we were 15 or 20 years ago, to our love, our care for one another, and our unity.
10: The price of peace is very heavy. It's extremely heavy. Those who suffer most during conflicts are children and mothers. Please, let us return to love and peace. Love looks good on us. Peace looks good on us.
3: Now, Kalkidan, from what you have said, there are different players in this conflict, right? Could we talk about the regional, the neighbors, for instance, Eritrea? Does Eritrea have any significant role in this conflict?
13: One of the fears is this conflict is going to have a wider regional implication than the previous war. And there has already been accusation by the Ethiopian government, by different, you know, military and political figures, accusing Eritrea of backing the Tigrayan forces and backing this alliance. And something that Eritrea denies, of course. But the two countries, their relationship has deteriorated rapidly in recent years. And they are in open hostility now. So it's reasonable to expect or to assume that at least they might be theoretically supportive of anyone fighting against the federal government or the central government, but we don't have any evidence or any proof as to how much they are involved in the current escalation and in the current fighting. The other element is Sudan. The Ethiopian military figures have also accused the Sudanese armed forces of training and then backing the Tigrayan forces and supplying them with weapons.
16: Has there been any proof?
13: The Sudanese armed forces have denied this and we haven't seen any proof yet. However, this is coming in the backdrop of reported or alleged involvement by Ethiopia in support of the rapid support forces in the Sudan war. There have been, you know, quite a number of reports accusing Ethiopia of supplying base for RSF fighters who are fighting the Sudanese armed forces. Ethiopia denies this, but there have been these speculations and these accusations. So commentators and observers have been warning that if war was to break out in Ethiopia, there is a high chance or there's a possibility of it merging with the conflict in Sudan. That is the fear now, having a wider regional implication.
16: And why has peace remained so fragile in the region? I know you've explained, you know, how everyone is allegedly intertwined with the war in the neighboring country. But why has it been so difficult to have long-lasting peace?
13: We can point that to two factors. The first one, when a peace deal was signed 4 years ago in South Africa.
16: That's the Pretoria Agreement.
13: The Pretoria Agreement. When that was signed, one of the things that's been raised as an original sin is that all the fighting actors were not involved. In the previous war, there were four actors. There were the Tigrayan forces, there were the federal government, there were the Amhara forces, and there were the Eritrean troops. However, that peace deal involved only the Tigrayan forces and the federal government. So the two actors felt left out, and immediately there was a rebellion in Amhara region, and relations between Ethiopia and Eritrea went sour. The other factors that's been raised is the international community has not been acting strongly enough to put pressure on all actors to implement that peace deal. That peace deal silenced the guns. Some of the basic services that were interrupted resumed and normality more or less returned to Tigray. However, the underlying issues were not resolved. They were not addressed. And for that, some accused the international community of not acting strongly enough.
16: From what you have seen, is the international community very firm or very vocal when it comes to the conflict in the region, and how can the region prevent a full-scale war?
13: Sadly, we are not seeing much optimism and much hope in the international community at this point. I mean, after this war broke out, there were a string of statements released by the US government, by the European Union, African Union, and various Western countries individually, and they were blaming the Tigrayan forces of launching an offensive, and they were calling for peace and de-escalation. However, it seems that it came too late, because in the weeks and months ahead of this confrontation, we were seeing signs. There were this rhetoric of hostility, so the signs were there.
16: Kalkidan Ibeltao there, giving us some context. This is Focus on Africa from the BBC World Service. To Uganda now, where the Toro Kingdom is preparing for a historic transition in leadership following the death of King Oyo Nyimba Kabamba Iguru Rukidi IV. After weeks of consultations within the royal family, a 21-member committee of the Babito royal clan selected Prince Edward Rukidi Kijanangoma as the kingdom's next ruler.
17: Prince Edward Rukidi Kijanangoma be enthroned as the Omukama of Toro to succeed the late Omukama Oyo Nyimba Kabamba Iguru Rukidi IV.
16: The Ugandan government has now formally recognized him as the successor, clearing the way for his coronation as the 13th king of Toro. But who is the new king to be crowned? My colleague, Bella Twine, who is from the kingdom, tells us more about him.
18: Edward Rukidi Kijanangoma Nyabongo II. Raised in Fort Poto town, about 300 kilometers away from the capital Kampala, Edward spent his early childhood in a small village called Kidukuru before he left to proceed with his father's studies. In 1999, he graduated with a degree in mass communication from Makerere University, and later he joined Uganda Broadcasting Corporation as a news anchor and editor.
19: Welcome to News Tonight here on UBC. I am Rukidi Edward Kijanangoma.
18: In an exclusive interview with the BBC, Edward's mother, Asimwe Yusta Kijanangoma, the next Queen Mother, shared with us how his upbringing was deeply rooted in tradition.
10: I really raised him with the teachings of the Old Kingdom with strict instruction. When the time comes, I laugh with him. In other times, I scold him. Eddie is well-mannered. He does not fight or shout. Even when wronged, he says a few words and does not go so much into it.
18: For now, Kijana Ngoma has a duty to perform as the new crown of Toro, and as the kingdom looks towards the future, the responsibility of preserving its heritage and guiding its people into a new era is said to be defined by the new king.
16: Now, the coronation ceremony is scheduled to take place Tuesday at the Karuzeka Palace in Fort Portal City and is expected to draw thousands of cultural leaders, dignitaries and well-wishers from across the country. In a further boost to the significance of the event, Uganda's President Yoweri Museveni has confirmed that he will attend as chief guest. As the kingdom prepares to usher in a new monarch, many will be watching to see how the new king builds on the legacy of his predecessor and leads one of Uganda's most celebrated traditional institutions into its next chapter. I began by asking former Toro Kingdom Information Minister Charles Mwangusha what people should expect from the coronation.
4: So first of all, when we crown a new king, you expect the ceremony, particularly in Toro Kingdom and in other cultural institutions in Uganda or in Africa, that you're going to have a function that has a lot of tradition, a lot of cultural ceremonies, and you're also going to have a celebration in the modern form of celebration, because when you have a new king, you're having celebration. So in particular for King Edward, we will start the ceremony the previous day. There is a ceremony we call Mbango Kutoma, which will be actually celebrated the previous day. At midnight, the king is expected to walk from a palace that is about 4 kilometers away and be led to the main palace at Karuzeka, where he will be involved in the performance of a mock fight to demonstrate that kingship, leadership does not come easy, but it will be a mock fight. And then he will be led to the main Karuzeka, where he will be blessed by the Babito clan. He will perform other ceremonies that signifies his assumption of the throne. He will be sat on the throne, an actual throne. A crown will be placed on his head to signify his new authority, his new position as the king of Toro Kingdom. And then the next day, on the 29th of September, which is the coronation day, that one is largely a day for celebration and announcing to the general public that we have a new king and presenting the new king to his kingdom and to the world.
16: The late king's death caused a succession dispute. Now, some members of the royal family claimed that he left a son to succeed him, but this son was not revealed to the public or the committee that selected the new king. Do you foresee the possibility of a succession dispute emerging in the future?
4: I do not see that emerging. Toro Kingdom is a kingdom rooted in its cultural values and norms. They established. If there is a direct line of succession, there is a way that is handled. And just like the same way our late king, and we pray that his soul rests in peace, King Oyo, who was beloved by the people of Toro and beloved by the people of the world, succeeded his father, David Matthew Olimi Kavoyo III, in 1995 upon his demise. Oyo was the son of King Kavoyo, and he was in direct line of succession. So the process was clear on who would take over after the death of the former king. In the case of King Oyo, since his death, there is information that he left behind a son, but that son has not been presented to anybody, has not been seen anywhere. We do not even know a name for him. And you wouldn't allow a vacuum to emerge in the kingdom unless there was some reasonably credible ground to believe or to know that there was a king. You can't have a king or a crown prince and hide them away and then, especially in a period of dead father.
16: Could you just tell us what exactly the role of Omukama today is, and what does the kingdom actually do for its people?
4: The role of Omukama has shifted significantly Previous kings, including in Toro and elsewhere in Uganda, were sovereigns. They held actual power. They collected taxes. They were responsible for distribution of services. Which role preceded colonialism but was extended during the colonial period under the indirect rule of the British colonialists? But the kingdoms that returned in 1993 across Uganda are constitutional monarchies. Thus, the position of a king is largely one, ceremonial, but two, leads primarily cultural responsibilities. But we have seen from the example of King Oyo that a king can extend beyond their cultural limitations to be able to undertake development projects and initiatives that go beyond their limits as cultural leaders. The king is a center for mobilization of his people. The kingdom is an institution that has helped or can help to mobilize people, especially in areas like the fight against poverty, the fight against disease, the fight against illiteracy. And for King Oyo, for example, he spent a lot of his time and a lot of his effort using his power as a beloved cultural leader to highlight threats that affect not just his own community, but the global community. So the biggest thing the kingdom and the king brings is that soft power. It can actually also, and we have seen it in practice, that these cultural institutions help to deal with the community disputes, and they can help even when you have a bit of political tension, but quietly using the soft power.
16: Speaking of soft power, Charles, I was going to ask about the relationship with kingdom work and the Ugandan government. What is that relationship between monarchs and the democratically established powers?
4: Well, the government in Kampala, for example, brought back these cultural institutions, recognized them, put them back in the constitution of 1995. And yes, in some cases, there have been some clashes where a kingdom was seen as a threat, as the center for mobilization. I'm not speaking about Toro in this case. The president himself has said that there was a good relationship between King Oyo, for example, Toro, and the central government. And yes, the central government has provided immense support to cultural institutions across the board, because these kingdoms are not tax collecting entities, the government from the central pool has supported them.
16: So basically, they are being funded by the state.
4: They do not have a direct budget line, but they have received some support. There is no national budget that says this is support to the kingdoms or to the king.
16: So in that case, what is the main source of revenue?
4: A lot of it is goodwill support from subjects. Some of it is collection of rent or fees from some people who are occupying kingdom land, you know, because these kingdoms were sovereigns before. Under the 1900 agreement for Buganda, there was also an agreement for Toro, an agreement for Bunyoro Kingdom, an agreement for, I think, Ankole Kingdom. These kingdoms retained some significant land possessions, and those lands are occupied by people. Some of them have some property, though a lot of that property is still held by the central government. But the little that has been brought has been handed over to the kingdoms, has been used to generate some income. But also, we're organizing a coronation on Tuesday, and a lot of the money going to be used to organize this ceremony. I think the budget was close to $300,000. A lot of that money has been collected from well-wishers.
16: Many thanks to former Toro Kingdom Information Minister Charles Mwangushia. And that's it on Focus on Africa today. If you'd like to give us feedback about the program or even suggest stories we should cover, our email is focusonafrica@bbc.co.uk. You can also send us a message on WhatsApp. The number is +254 791 269 243. Also get in touch with me on social media with the handle @IamNkechiNna, and that's with double N. Now, this episode was produced by Kigansei Shumba and Bella Twine in Nairobi, with Blessing Aderoba putting in efforts from Lagos. Jonathan Mwangi was the technical producer, while Charles Gitonga was the senior journalist in charge. The editors are Daniel Dazie and Mariam Abdallah. I am Nkechi Ogbonna, and I'll speak to you again soon.
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23: 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Yeah! 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
0: 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In Northern Pal Hotel Garden. 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
4: Lonyo paspik, loving ready you. 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Hello, speaker fam.
5: Hello?
6: Mancha wa mechamada.
1: Inange o ningen orange lord. Nyo right to pick a quango, TM on a TMAN, Magera is very good. The LP and the plane of white, the red lord to cover a
2: horse. Show me Chamata,
5: Niman, Niman, Clepo, Clepo, 138, Lonawong,
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6: I'm going to go to the house. Now, they hear my bae. Eh? We are a chama dam, my ling, low in radio. They hear my bae, Radeda. 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Eh? At my foot, Pia, me, Yerla Pen, chama dam. Neri menu, Uchake, Imara Aliva Chil, Mia Borg, Pier Bongwen, a karma captain, Frederick, Captain Lugard, Fred Eric. Okati menu ite dula chel madit menu ma kibarban Imperial British East Africa Company. 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
1: 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Magera is very good. 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
6: I'm going to go to the house. I'm going to go to the tigi no mo achiel mati Northern Uganda kany. 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You know to be a beer, a beer, a guana chill, a bitch, a bitch, a bitch, not a real not, not a bunga bitch, a beer, a bottle, a bitch, a bottle. When a chama dam low in radio, keep my ticket in the near Martini, call again, call it. Any down for a good taking a ticket, temo penny, wigging or madam, you have to twally come my middle of Uganda, dog down my pole, neonia, and to get a pet down on it. Germany, you need ten, need them all in my palari, tinny, near the chain barrier. I got when you wear with Mogumi, weekend, my very got tea at a tari. Yabo, my bed, don't catch up, which I'm a damn hot lunch, but speak, bend it to a ticket me at a dana deck. I think I didn't get to my can put beer, don't you? Now, loving radio, you get a chain, my meeting, eh? And don't tell Timmy Warrior there. Take a watching, don't you at Lonnie Pasipika? Can you tap Aramio? You record. Think you don't want Doctor Alamara? Gente Ali Vario, Darella, and Jimmy Station. I am. I know that they are no, baby, no, I leave me a real mamma, me and a petual chanted line, Jimmy Station. E don't you at Lonnie Pasipika, yeah? And I know. Speaker Family. It didn't.
7: I
6: don't know. You ain't a damn old man. I will jump in here. I don't know.
7: I don't know.
6: Politics. Hello, speak FM.
7: Motema,
6: but when you go with my
7: team,
6: no, in the morning, my team, Northern Uganda. You know, you have me to down away pulling on your guinea pet down about.
7: So.
6: Hello, speak FM.
8: Hello.
6: You don't know my tyranny.
8: It's been a long time. I read my time in the morning.
6: I'm bed and I read my bed don't lie. Man, gani?
8: Any
6: man,
8: yes.
6: Man, ching barge, I take
8: away. I think it's a chicken.
6: What a chicken, Jelly. Can't you, mama, bed don't lie?
8: I'm scared of school, I can't.
6: Hey, look, I'm scared of that.
8: Yeah.
6: Man, I change all the speak and style.
8: I'm out
6: here. I'm really pay now. You wake a jam, madam.
8: I like I say.
6: You know the
8: yeah. And you know that Uganda, there was none of Muyeme.
6: Muyeme.
8: Hey,
6: if you know that. But you pay. Yeah. Let me try to do what you're speak a family.
4: Okay, what can you do? You speak loving radio. Could now, Nanimene deal star here, Decabor, Starch, Star, Rio, Not Ash. Patriot Chante, Line Chimney Station, MTN, Chino, and Pay, Don't you outlaw your speak? Out loan your speak, and your code, Mano Antica mean, and we are not in a non chante, Terati, Alip Miario, Cope, no tin, Romano, Nediri, Mi Ochia Beach, and what Oi Jackpot, Mano, Mami, Alip Mia Beach, no Ulto, Ni Ti, or Kakani. Speak a family.
7: Hello.
4: Yes, it's Tinani. Hello for you, Manigali.
7: Daniel Kinoya.
4: Daniel Kinoya.
7: Wait,
4: get your
7: hand. Northern country. You move your face, speak at the end of pull down on me.
4: Yeah. Metikinero.
7: Hello, I'm going to say.
4: You're a better dude. Speak at family, hello.
7: Hello.
4: For you, man.
7: Very good. Yeah.
4: Hey, man, a chute lang wore ko lao ne ko nyong pao chulo dia. Ke chama dam kong.
7: Okay, atam ni. What?
4: Huh?
7: Uro.
4: Yeah. Mete kinyero. Tao yo chia yo.
7: I'm going to go to the house.
4: Yeah. I'm going to get a little bit of a speaker. Hello?
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4: Jump on.

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0: 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Menekio menwa Wilfred Akai Lawin Radio in nota beer ngwana chera ngwana bicha nota rio nota bunga bicha beer boro a bicha boro an bit kinget ni a bin en kong at lonje pa speaker kan ket manoti ben ket en number before car wa hello speaker fam
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4: So I would encourage people to come and apply. We have a number of meters so that they can use power legally. It's affordable, so I encourage them to come and apply. So what we encourage the communities to do is if they identify such, just report.
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3: 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are in english the ministry of health ndt programs for lf elimination with support from The site saviors informs the general public that elephantiasis cases management as an hydroxylus surgery and are ongoing in all districts of Acholi sub-region. 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

0: Right in the loving radio for the Dugichen, Menoki, Loranga, Chirkequena, Mokaro, Botin, Tirati, Utino, Minir Martin, Ki, Umino, Wilfred, Akai, Angen, Meno, Hino, Nech, Mamunya, Adira Tira, Anya, 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number five, we beach. Now, Jimmy Tim Paul, Mano Tika, Tim Makin Ping, and Loving Radio, and Baking it ni Pabi Weko in a tag, a canyu pian mira me, ben a nitch, my pair tech, mano, it can eat you on canyu. You better know your way, no, you better know it here where, eh? I know it here where. Yeah, it's got it all. Oh, we have a look, quite a computer. Okay, gang, quite there, okay, pay me now. You're my charity, you'll go quit my canyu. And my jammy rainy, you know, unity quenna. 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Yeah, you know. And my jammy rainy, and no, you know, it concern a ta. Eh? Rakachal mot, men about Lillian. Kachel genki angel, genki tie menu is street menu me password. Gacher menu ya Gwenglis Enterprise. No gen no tio kundu mot men and men no matu chak mangich. Lokolo, Achel Ki, Jemukan, my yum yum, no word, Mamonia, again, you could hear my big with him a bear. You'd better come on, can money ticker when you speak farmer, yellow in ready. Nene, what take a children, Katie, he bought a menu, no district, my part. Now, where we call Chimke Botin, I've been no more, Chim, not a bear, a bear, a bear, and when a chilling when, a bitch, a bitch, a bitch, not a real, not a bong, a bitch, a bear, a borrow. A big board. We are going to keep our cutie and make it take a work. Care and no car. Do which and kick when I'm a chap. My chat will.
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4: 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A bit of the beach, a bit of the beach, a bit of the beach, a bit of the beach, a bit of the beach, a bit of the beach, a bit of the beach, a bit of the beach, a bit of the beach, a bit of the beach, a bit of the beach, a bit of the beach, a bit of the beach, a bit of the beach, a bit of the beach, a bit of the beach, a bit of the beach, a bit of the beach, a bit of the beach, a bit of the beach, a bit of the beach, a bit of the beach, a bit of the beach, a bit of the beach, a bit of the beach, a bit of the beach, a bit of the beach, a bit of the beach, a bit of the beach, a bit of the beach, a bit of the beach, a bit of the beach, a bit of the beach, a bit of the beach, a bit of the beach, a bit of the beach, a bit of the beach, a bit of the beach, a bit of the beach, a bit of the beach, a bit of the beach, a bit of the beach, a bit of the beach, a bit of the beach, a bit of the beach, a bit of the beach

0: Right in the new lowing radio for the 12 duchen and no quarry core, Longe, actually you, Mokar Botin, quarry core, Menuquan Machat will catch Elki, where Chel Mokatki boats, Menuling Galma Liat, Mangero Carbamonia. The Kerapiru, you can move down work for baby Carmen and a mono Jolam in Melissa Gwang is to do the kind. Where home a bored Longe, Menu a live mono lowing radio. 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Uganda Foundation gengo handing over nyo gengo tiyo meno meno genma go berga tiji yepi karma laj man men en meno okonyo bulu meno genti la mo kono gengo gengo berga karma meno meno access to internet 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be a man who can go to UK, my bear. I kept my Kimara while you can't go to UK, and the men of Rome Quan or calling him a tech to Tolman and the men again give my Quan my tech. Do you get a better you, my bear, where can any men no access? Major Mapole, the walking young Pomono, no baby Roma Lamal, a tira tira in radio. Computers, my community, get a power, we are real. Get internet or way yellow in radio. 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Tierma Megeti reading near Win Chimke Botin, hello?
1: Hello?
0: Yes, man, not the penalty.
1: Man, will never be a man.
0: Hey, woman, Tinini.
1: I didn't talk.
0: Yeah, I can't. Quit. Now, tell look any office manyan ne donke yabo donke yabo teach kere kere food titi jie.
1: Don't
0: take a teach. So ko bericha don police beke kere sub county.
1: Ah,
0: kere don't
1: get the
0: teach. Okay. Very good. Many information my bad. 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
1: I can't feel.
0: Okay, menu kapo sa fire. We pick a will kill a dead boy, mom, maybe more man, a real fan.
1: A real fan, dear, one fan.
0: What a yellow matter.
1: A boy, what that? You know, the two came out of the
0: house. Okay.
1: I'm a don't car, I'm a fan, what they do. I don't need a jam.
0: Well, you pay more men, a dear boy, I'll be men.
1: I'll be a dear boy, I'll be a real man.
0: All right. Okay, and then low in ready. Medicare, medicare, and the quarter, a bit medicare, gamma chimpy potty.

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0: 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Speaker FM, hello. Okay. 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
0: Okay, Lewin Radio. 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
3: Okay, Tinny.
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1: Limu, Doki Kome, Dime, So, Soli, Kit my Wokere, Chente Dong Chente, Million, Mia Chelkiwe, Timerani Bim, Madoi Bibiru Kaloene, Nino Kinino, Chak Dong Pao Chente, Kispik Fama, D Star, Ario, Adek Aporo, Star, Achel, Star, Ario, Jero, Ash, Kai Dio Pin Mamege, Panyachili, Naliva Rio Kikan, Kadung. 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
5: wajuli chawabuke.
6: It's a big day for the people of Uganda, but I'm taking the lead in making that statement.
7: Government is sending money, and this program is demand-driven, and people are now fearing to get this money.
8: We don't have any clear data on disability. This makes planning very, very difficult. And normally we have been working on this work.
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4: Gulu challenge to run city marathon into sports tourism opportunity. Driver remanded over Moses Matuvu murder, and Ethiopia accuses Sudan and Egypt of backing Tigray rebels as fighting rages. I am Agwenglis with the latest news. Tourism, entrepreneurs, sports promoters and health stakeholders are challenging Gulu city leaders and residents to prepare for the economic opportunities that could come with the growing city, Gulu City Marathon. The stakeholders say the marathon should go beyond a one-day sporting event and become a platform for promoting local tourism, hospitality, culture, entertainment and small businesses across the Acholi sub-region. Their call was made during a stakeholders' engagement in Gulu City over the weekend ahead of the third edition of the Gulu City Marathon, scheduled for December 5th, 2026. This year's edition will be held under the theme run to raise HIV/AIDS awareness following concerns raised from HIV testing conducted during last year's marathon. Francis Gimara, the lead convener of the Gulu City Marathon, said 80 people were tested during the medical camp held alongside last year's event, with 19 testing positive for HIV. Dr. Miriam Apio, a board member of the Gulu City Marathon, said the theme is intended to renew public awareness about HIV prevention, particularly among young people. Data from the Uganda AIDS Commission indicates that HIV prevalence in Gulu City stands at 9.6%, up from 7.5% in 2025, compared to the national prevalence of 4.9%. However, beyond the health campaign, tourism entrepreneurs at the engagement urge stakeholders to deliberately turn the marathon into a major sports tourism and business event capable of benefiting communities across northern Uganda. Among the tourism attractions that could be marketed to marathon participants and visitors are Baker's Fort in Patigo Sub-County, Aru Falls in Pade District, Masishon Falls National Park, and Amuru Hot Springs, Lamogi Hills, and Kidepo Valley National Park. The Uganda Electricity Distribution Company Limited, UEDCL, has urged residents in Gulu City and surrounding areas to obtain legal electricity connections and report cases of power theft and damaged electricity infrastructure. Speaking during a recent press briefing in Gulu, Uganda Electricity Distribution Company Limited Gulu Area Manager Colin Karayu said the power theft remains common in the region and poses a serious safety concern to communities. Karayus explained that illegal electricity connections can expose residents to electrical accidents and other dangers. She encouraged people using electricity illegally to apply for official connections, noting that Uganda Electricity Distribution Company Limited has meters available and that obtaining a legal electricity connection is affordable.
10: So I would encourage people to come and apply. We have a number of meters so that they can use power legally. It's affordable, so I encourage them to come and apply. So what we encourage the communities to do is if they identify such, just report.
4: She also called on members of the public to report suspected cases of power theft to the company to support efforts to promote safe and lawful electricity use. On concerns over electricity poles being damaged by termites, particularly around Kawonda grounds, she said Uganda Electricity Distribution Company Limited has a dedicated maintenance team responsible for inspecting, repairing, and replacing poles that are in poor condition. She urged residents to promptly report damage or weaken electricity poles to the company. According to her, community members have an important role to play in identifying unsafe electricity infrastructure and alerting Uganda Electricity Distribution Company Limited so that necessary action can be taken.
10: It is also a responsibility of a citizen or even the person who sees something wrong to report and say there is this pole, it's not in good condition and it will be worked on.
4: Timely reporting would help prevent accidents and improve the safety and reliability of electricity services in the community. Vincent Arnold Samba, 47, has appeared before the Makindi Chief Magistrate's Court in connection with the murder of a Frigo Band musician Moses Matuvo on Thursday last week. Samba, also known as Setenda, appeared before Senior Grade 1 Magistrate Aida Nanjala today's afternoon. The prosecution, led by State Attorney Jamaimia Akingo, told the court that the matter had come up for communication of the charge. The court heard that on September 24, 2026, at Market B Zone, Chibuli Parish, Makindi Division in Kampala, Samba with the malice a fourth thought caused the death of 77-year-old Matuvo. The state further informed the court that investigations and related inquiries were still ongoing. Nanjala told Samba that he had the right to apply for bail before the High Court and that he would be provided with an advocate when the matter proceeds to hearing. She subsequently remanded Samba to Luzira Harper Prison and ordered him to return to court on November 3rd, 2026 for an update on the progress of the investigations. He was brought to court alongside Rose Tumusimwe, the woman at the center of investigations into Matuvo's killing. This is Speak FM News. Ethiopia's army commander has accused Sudan and Egypt of backing armed groups fighting its troops in the north of the country after heavy clashes resumed between the Tigray People's Liberation Front and the federal government. Speaking on the army's YouTube channel yesterday, Field Marshal Bahanu Jula said it was fighting forces that are organized and allied to serve the interest of external forces. Parish. He added that these forces would not be able to achieve any gain unless they were backed, supported, and supplied by Sudan, Egypt, and other external powers. The Sudanese military denied the allegations in a statement yesterday, calling them baseless. In the international news, oil prices have risen sharply following United States President Donald Trump's rejection of an Iranian proposal to reopen the Strait of Hormuz within 7 days. Brent crude, the international benchmark, rose more than 3% today, nearing $108 a barrel during trading in Asia. The latest market volatility comes after Trump said on Saturday Tehran's latest proposal for ending the U.S.-Israel war on Iran was not acceptable. Under Tehran's proposal announced at the United Nations General Assembly last Friday, the United States would release frozen Iranian funds, lift sanctions, and end its naval blockade on Iranian ports in exchange for Iran reopening the strait and returning to negotiations on its nuclear program within a week.
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4: Rising prices of essential food commodities are putting increasing pressure on household budgets, forcing consumers to reduce the quantities and types of food they buy as they struggle to cope with the rising cost of living. At Kalerwe Market in Kampala, traders say prices of commonly consumed foods, including beans, granite paste, maize flour, and wheat flour, have increased in recent months. They attribute the increases partly to prolonged dry weather, which they say has affected agricultural production and reduced supplies reaching the market. Julius Sambai, a trader at Kalerwe Market, says prolonged sunshine has affected food production, resulting in shortages and higher prices. He says a kilogram of beans, which previously sold at between 4,000 and 4,500 shillings, now cost between 5,500 and 6,000 shillings. The price of a kilogram of granite has risen from between 6,500 and 8,000 shillings, while maize flour, commonly known as posho, has increased from about 2,000 to 3,000 shillings per kilogram.

0: That was the news. 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
5: Ime udonyo mabe, hello speak FM! Very good. It didn't need to live here. I'm a speak of them. Gaspo is my name. Man, I'm going to win.
6: I'm
5: on winning. I'm going to win. I'm going to win.
6: I know. I'm
5: in here. You know, I'm in here. Now you're doing it in the Ningong.
6: You're
4: in Limu Duki Kome, Dime, So, Soli, Hit My Luokere, Chente Dong Chente, Million, Mia Chelkiwe, Timerani Bim, Madoi Biberu Kaloene, Nino Kinino, Chak Dong Pao Chente, Kispik Fama, D Star, Ario, Adek Aporo, Star, Achel, Star, Ario, Jero, Ash, Kai Dio Pin Mamegi, Panichili, Nalivario Kikan, Kadungweki Donyo, Itrus, Midonyo. 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

0: Radio Voice of Duchen Lowin Radio Ki Equena Machek Mechatu will Mano Carbotin and Nukari Kore. What don't keep the cake of my pull to 12? Where you be my note in no cook, Yoya Gekene Lowin Dale. Now, one taken in a chanter compared to Chowari, Manafoot Pia Arc Studio, Abimi Chanter Ali Miario, Tia already, Kaka Enene Lowin Radio. Now, Abimi Chanter Chawa Rio Kidaki appear a bitch with a bitch. Again, my team, my bear. Any year, me a total catech or do you? Men and men know me, Chaba Manotia T. My Arabi on you, Chanta Botin, Alib Miario, Man Guni Maromogan, and when Chanta Enemy, Loving Radio, any men of school fees, Romo Conyan, my tetotal, a young man of Futia Guarati of school fees, Palatini, Kadombere, my patki Enemy, a cotio dugumaliat, Dano Mirko Makfu, Romo Conyu Willu Cody, Romo Conya Dano, me. 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

0: right in the low really what don't get the camera my power big can and we can and keep me and my name chant about in and bit banking it me no chava death to get on my Roma and now be one letter take is to do the kind enter my fury don't make me hear it chant at long you can speak to twelo about in the canyon anymore no he made you keep doing a tirati not going to know what you come down my Roma big shell and then I read you don't you take a can be what you can refreshing work refreshing where I name ngamano do doño hatira ti kwar gi kore law in radio gen ma doko timme menno in nansana 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
0: 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In radio, I do chair and get me in a chanda studio. Nya KK, Kasula, new captain K2KASULE. And I want to see you, Ben, or being a Kong, don't go to a me and chanda catch one, Kerry.

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0: Goe chima do in radio. 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Chant a tear on a truck low in radio. 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
0: Cardo, meo gentleman in the Anachako, came in and I go chim madon popelar, Jadian, Cabinet and year gone.
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1: to deal. 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
0: Number ticket, Donya Lewin Radio. 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
0: so anyway, I will go time check. 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

0: Sports Gala. 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
1: Thomas flies. 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It is something very, very special.
0: Life commentary. 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
1: Brian Abermo. Abermo in the penalty area. What a touch. Brian Abermo forces a brilliant.
0: Sports Gala. Chakecha wa dek. Wacha wa beach. Meutiano. Kipiara bor. Riabungu Antonia Beach. Speak Pharma. Duan mapegik.
2: On this kind of level, so with a pure setup of defending and isolated, if you want to look isolated at it, in how we did it as in within the structure and in the units of the sides, I was quite happy, and I think this was a step ahead. We suffered from individual mistakes when we had the ball, especially in the deep build-up. So that is, of course, something we cannot repeat, especially not on this kind of level. We have to take care about this. We have to be technically absolutely clinical, also under pressure. And we need to improve these things. But it's like, strangely enough, this was when we had the ball, we were the biggest danger to ourselves around the box, because we had just had too many individual mistakes. So purely in defending, I have no concerns and trust that we can do it. Some players, of course, are not here. That would also help in organizing and in the defensive block. But like I said, I think we don't have any reason to be concerned yet.
3: And finally, it was nice to see James Trafford play in a competitive game at the weekend. What did you learn from that experience? And is there anything that you're looking for specifically for him to display in tomorrow's match?
2: It was for me and for goalkeeper coach, for me, it was important that he stays in goal, that he can just use this experience with these players that he hasn't played so much or maybe never played with, that they can use it together as a defensive unit, as a defensive block and build on these experiences. So that's why we gave him two consecutive matches. He had there's always stuff to improve, and it is, of course, on a very new level for him also to play against the world champion in Wembley. For England brings a new pressure that he needs just to feel, and then we see how he reacts. He had good moments. He had crucial saves for us. He had some build up moments where he can improve. But that's just a normal feedback for him, together with the other goalkeepers and together with the back four and the defensive midfielders. So absolutely okay, and always room to improve. But I'm glad he gets this experience. We just want to see who else is capable of producing performances for us. Who else is ready for a challenge? Who is ready to challenge Jordan Pickford, who did so well for us over so many years? And Trev got the chance now with two matches, and hopefully he can prove the point tomorrow.
4: Thank you very much, and see you tomorrow.
2: Thank you.
5: Right, that was Thomas Tuchel, and we'll be live to Prague later this hour as England look to bounce back from that opening defeat in the Nations League to Spain.

0: Why the foy to talent radio Kumalamela we Uganda de Keratia Pukara Pa we are boring cum jawa deca mutino mini matini and that in Monday Mati Fresh and last Monday of the month menu in Nianu Dwi Pierre Bord Mabuan Mahalibariuki Pierre we are Bichel, Nyati Caspro, the sportman. 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Again, good team winning a bit important results. Eroni, a kid matu on our chair war, Kere, a wind radio, and then match day two. Fictures a wing to walk a bit on a botin, a kid mano teams, Mamegwa, Gubucharuki, Turu, Kerikingi, and to remember the May Fufa Big League. Where an end, Kidma Yabanati Bori, and to Warapo winning a big carry live, menu in the first hour of the show, Kidma Timu Kuripol Kare. Anything related to the transfer news, maybe the latest news, but it being at live, New Lokpa. Coach Mike and Mati Bino live case Sky Sports. Actually, Kunduan Bericar, Mekwanya live, Kawa Dugu Chen Studio, Meme taking and Jemmy Mukandem Paul, Benutica Piana Tiki Pop Repajikai. 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When I took another penalties and the team will match you, which are going to earn the same thing. 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

0: Ella medong better law in line met shim a medong better law in Uganda. MTN. 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
4: 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What tenne. 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Michel.
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4: Chakacha wa deck, wacha wa beach, meutiano, keep ya ball, ya bungan tonya beach, speak farmer, duan ma pegik.
5: And Manchester United from behind.

0: titles at the club, but never went back to back. He said that unbeaten season was his greatest achievement, and also told us Sir Alex Ferguson wanted him to partner Roy Keane in the centre of midfield at the height of Manchester United's rivalry with Arsenal.
1: The after Arsene Wenger was quite really challenging, really difficult, like you expect. But finally, they managed to build a team with Mikael in the last couple of years, finished second. I think they built this kind of experience that allowed them.
2: Right, the void drill, dig chan kinang kwana ma chego me char will manu karati botin for the medical kwan you pier borrow one ton a bitch speaker FM Voices Unlimited and we're a poo in it in Monday. Kin my wadi kwere botin a kwan you dwan la diru chora Walter Matichalo Captain Patimudulu Machuli Province. We're a bit car me kwan you lock keyboard goalkeeper a dieta Jin Wagoraj, ma bericar benamelo lok mamege, ma kwaro kit ma timudulu Machuli Province again go to bericar me charuka tu kwere kidong you pema megi charu luturu, a kido tur ma mege port fans of Pachuri province of Weng Ilok Mamegel and Radio and Menu King Eto.
3: How important psychologically

0: name?
1: Yeah, Wawara James Brady. Yeah, goalkeeper, Choli Province and Bull FC. Assistant captain at Choli Province as well.
0: Yeah, when I'm going to overtake in Choli Province, kid.
1: We saw to the very last. Now, generally, about Togo. I think Togo was here, okay, again, you know, below you. And Kalanen too overrating, but one journalist where you could see intention more chair okay right from the first minute. Right from our kickover, yeah, Bukita and the bot upon it. So I knew that in our binocular lawyer, Becca sitting back and take down. Kid enough, Bell more, John. Within, I think, they can apart a beach to 20, I think, we have people my bed, but we're more, John. It gave us confidence. She maybe to kick her, me controlling game. But during the game, Popo Aragir about one to omit about officiation. Kira no war, okay, but Kira one will name, okay. Well, Puber, my bed, it will be on the more Kimoriwa, Kimor Kitching, and referees, Bupano, and linesman in Bupano. More of a wearing Fufa. Maybe a province of filing. Complained, we were reaching for our game to one and on. Even it's beyond one to, but due to Molotov marriage, it somehow slowed our game down. But still, Ganamara will be kept confident, emotions raising at a certain point. But one man okayed me to work on temper whipping and cooling down, no bitch, but better kick care me controlling game. Second half. We are not fine red card, but still, we created chalo chances at there. My baby. Three to four good chances, my baby. My unfortunately, poor water, but I don't do the chance, okay, better kid. Yeah, but I think with Jamie, my baby, okay, I'm a better team on our side, Pian. Okay, now Buganda chances, my good, no, I go, go better threatening, maybe from long throws, key, maybe direct free kicks, a real money, which I'm there stepping up and I was able to. Me saving and keeping the team in the game. Munyuruni were working as a team. Kawe department, me 100%, we goal, we defense, midfield. Ngeoni, he can take free kicks from distance. So I think we are quite prepared enough. PNK and then on the long throws, they were trying to give us headache, but we're dealing. PNK will take a good height in defense. KNN will defeat
0: good saves. That served the Choli teams. And then Buganda province, we are trying to disorganize you through set pieces. How are you going to fight about this as a team?
1: And it's something, man, who are not here in our pre-match meeting. Wangeoni Kadu is good with long throws.
2: Meno Landverio Wagoraj Jean Brady, Doctor Goalkeeper for Team Dilma Choli Province, Eno Logolok Makwago, and Benin Lokom Ngola Chele, Mawago, Dano Mapol, Apegu Yeng, Dral Ketma Ngola, Chero Beru 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We call a win lock by Gilbert, Cow, a Duke Chen, Menula Member Parliament, Machunkilak, Menemaki lacks out, your Mokochik, me, and Lobu, Uganda. 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
1: 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A dear honor of Peron Tlahovandro. Somehow, very dead from a jury, yes, you took my bed, good old deal. 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You're a bit ten. Then one long I could be carried. Half for a matter.
0: For Tama Miggy, Tama Chinjatral, and Nongchim Mukane. Hello? Hello?
2: Hello?
0: Yes.
2: Yeah, Castro.
0: Afore Rini Benetini. Yes. Gulu district. Yes.
2: Oh, to well, I'm no car, sir. I'm not. That's how they're so, you must tell that I'm going to tell you, you actually, Bugana, you, mom, daddy, pray, you come and see. Oh, Tampa, you man, you're my child. You must have me. I was. I'm going to tell you.
0: For Tommy,
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1: Okay. To hotel Lugazi at a combine a foot peggy mall.
2: No, We get poor in the animal to a tea, and I don't give a garage. And the local don't do a fair no with Dano and Lila. I don't tell them smoking. I know I can't be long as you're probably to a tea in the paper. Not all the time. So, can't get to a fair. But I told him, but I should probably know a bit here. And look to a little bit, we get with the wheel of pig. But don't know the time. And the young man from land, the early allocation. In any team is in existence. Yeah, I can love him in it. Long man, long good to marry me, a little old, in a friendly matches. These are the deal of matches, Anna. Every little teacher is go at the club, you can. But at least, call one again, trying to not come until I'm reading one pair. But can. It's time American, I don't die no more, you want. I think it's army, I call monopoly.
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1: 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to. Don't get in there, you can squad. You get an experienced player, they're going to go with you. You know, but Chawani, Ladita, Menuta, Mastikel, Manano, a press conference, Mamego, Wajoni, Turmatia, Bion, and Turmapier, Termio, Giduk Chen, Kaloy Turu. 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Look, my dear Katiba Quartim to Manchester City, where I quite can match at will. 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

0: right in the Maktuku, where I do Glalon, you can near Matiniki, Otlon, you pass speak and video. 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
1: Portugal head coach Jorge Jesus says that Bruno Fernandes has been playing through the pain barrier with a complicated problem after the Manchester United captain was rested for yesterday's Nations League game against Norway. Fernandes played 90 minutes against Wales on Thursday but came off in stoppage time. Jesus said he played with an injury he brought from Manchester United. He really wanted to play against Wales. He said he's been dealing with that pain for about three games. And that was one of the factors that prevented him from being at his usual level against Wales. He was my player. I know him perfectly. I've already spoken to him. I prefer not to risk him in this game and have him clean and in good physical condition for the Denmark game. So that game against Denmark, Jay, is on Thursday. Should Manchester United have pulled him out of the squad if he has indeed got an existing injury?
2: I think with Bruno Fernandes, he clearly wants to be there with his, you know, the Portuguese teammates. And if he's carrying an injury like this, it might just be a knock. You know, there can be sore knocks when you're on your ankle or your foot or whatever, and you struggle with it for a few games. But again, he clearly wants to be there. I don't think Man United want to upset him because he's the best player, he's the captain, and they're giving him, you know, the license to go and make his decision, what he thinks is best.
0: Manchester United kila pain maki pain yuki kila dit je wajani man yu machel ngeoni Fernandes is their captain ama la pain chini sud Manchester United withdraw Fernandes meruki squad palovo man me 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about a Premier League tour, and a brilliant back it on a more spas. So, per attack, and to Ama Diallo, notified Petro to Erony Ginkila Diet, Menu Matias delete, and then Ladit Carlos Baleba. When get here to Guchen, bought Manchester United on that very day. Mano per attack, and video. I'll never Baleba do go and pick away in your Kiwako Changoma, Pegiwako Toro Toma, Okaricum Timpa Fulham. So, Tier Fit, Doctor Team Training, 11 Manaman, Mada, Gregabedano, Tier International Duties, and to Anti Steady. Team Liverpool Ben Alexander is active now one rep rep and to report Matika Pino Pobi Gao and Duguchan to report Dimudilo Man me Liverpool Meno Ituru Manotika Pino Mano Liverpool Bimaro Timpa Manchester City to Nebedu Bada a weekend Mabino Chani Patki any and only get Matia Darbu King to Premier League Bapiani Jacke and Jergeda Jerawai Chia Michel any Wang Premier League Paka champion and Bokar be Premier League play 2 weeks without Premier League line value. So Bedo Gong Donga Kanyaniko Men Chapiat Manyan, no Nindangwan, Kinina Def, Beno Premier League, Pera Premier League, Dia Duan in the Park, Kinina Power, Wichel, Menu get Mommy Ring, Mano Tottenham, Mara Manchester United, Team Lilme Arsenal, Toro Timper Leeds, Capitan, no fixtures, a Will Wea, and to Team Lilme Man U, no Mara Tottenham, Kado Man City, Mara Timper Liverpool, Menu get my fixtures, 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Now, look, Kaman City don't tell you at Wamma don't pelare. Coach Machon, but Team Dulme Manchester City, Roberto Mancini, Wajatini, Berunebo Timper Man City, Pequaro, Nyoni, concerns Madon Combertini, Pequaro Come. Doesn't concern him. Menu Locom, financial fair play, on your financial breaches, Mamma Miechel Capavia Beach. Now, love Democratic at friending Materni, Enzo Meresca, or Quar Timper Chelsea, which are both Timper Man City. 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Guto or profit and sustainability rule, your financial rule, a chair can deducting points a bit. Chair, man said, don't me a chair, capa, we are one. Now, a period, Eroni Mancini, Anoberi Car, maybe the Pimara deck, can you put Timper Manchester City, Kawipo, and find your FA Cup, by the way, Kawia Poma Ben, Malabri Capa, a chair, get team to the Monument Manchester City, man, Eroberu, for the first time, made Man City, made Duchen in the top flight title. In a Marapier and when we went way back in 2012, it's a lot of Paris Roberto Mancini, Mangu Quan, Kikubi, Maraberica Power, we are you. Don't end Kikubi earning Murmurtinica, don't be Dragoman City, no more deducting points, Gio. No, Kichako deducting Waki, Imara Eroni, since that 2009, 2010, Binuka 2017, 2018, Binuka 2017, 2018, no more Kimigi could be earning both Manchester United. Karen, no. No man, you take a tear on Amario. Nantong, Imagale Berka Pa, we are you. Magi Telle, Mada, in 2012, any scenario mobile to Tier, Kawi Poma Kona Guero. Dil any man, you gain Giman City, Wengu Tiago in the same position, I mean, in the same, with the same points, and to get more poor, can give a ball, goal difference. Gutiago, 89 points, Kawi Apo, 2012. Maman you good time tote manu to Sunderland ma when runi morgolo chon be Manchester United Elgin Mado Time on don QPR tika go be Man City go we dege do long any any kiki ko be ma pere time piane joni 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City kwani kiko be ki goal difference Mado Berutier. Don't you copy any card, dear Madame Murmur, tick tick in Germati Tamokati, and a paramo on a burn over Timme. Mabe Tim and attack. Gin Matia and Nica don't give more many man zero team ball. A quan your points get ye in your relegating gin. Quan your points will break quan your points a day. Ginom your down young. Relegation the monarchy be relegating gin, get dog don't quare. Now, in relegation, John Kuyaka dog a championship. Dul Maloy championship, Bene. Nini Dul Mador to me England, you went to an FA Cup. I mean FA, not FA. Get tier FA. Now FA bene ginano. Now get dog a championship kuja bene team mati championship bene get any come and see the dog kunu gin be dog bichir get don't do wajani. They don't want team per Man City. Maumiero, Pentek and Doku dog get a chain way league one kuja, kachak to kunu. The league one be dog quiero. Jamie do better take Man City. But I'm gonna chain again a team with Jamie Duju Mamete. wekno ubeti wana responder cha mabegi wajodi gin any petia mialo kome gina pia terane tour mati biro ikom team pa Liverpool but jamu kana ni 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
3: guilty of the majority of the 115 financial. It's one of the biggest developments in world football. Manchester City have been found guilty of the majority of the 115 financial rule breaches they were accused of by the Premier League, according to BBC Sport sources. City faced an unprecedented catalogue of more than 100 charges of subverting the rules over 14 seasons from 2009 through to 2023, effectively a failure to provide accurate financial information and a failure to cooperate with a Premier League investigation. The club has always denied wrongdoing. It's now more than 2 years since an independent commission hearing took place, one dubbed Sports Trial of the Century. And now there appears to be a result. Being found guilty of the vast majority of charges could mean that City face a very heavy fine, a points deduction, or even expulsion from the Premier League. But this is not the end of this long-running saga. It's been reported that no sanction has yet been decided upon, and I understand that City will be appealing. City have released a statement saying that the Premier League process remains ongoing with significant elements to be completed and subject to strict confidentiality. The club, it says, has diligently respected due process for 8 years on the basis that the Premier League board and executive would behave as an independent, impartial and fair-minded regulator free from partisan influence. The Premier League has declined to comment.
0: Premier League kwa comments enu ni waipo wabite buwa megilin video. 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A bear, a bear, when a chair, when a beach, a beach, a beach, not a real, not a woman, a beach, a bear, a beach, a bore, me a tummy, it took what he wore a tea, a new making team, Melobo, man, me Belgium, Kilobo France, come a Senator Men's team, Marodil, a bed, fat people of Belgium, to let you know to come not to Global France, Giperaki, Kilian, Bappe, Turkey, take a big car, Medellin, and 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He come a tongue, when a dear no session, be Marotim, the man, me Lobo, England. 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When you ask no good to kime Kel Merino, anong tam kitung botin lokum to hello. Yes.
4: My name come Robert.
0: Yes, Robert.
4: Hmm. 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
0: Look at that, but tak mama pay them.
4: I don't know what dog corner and leave one corner or German pay. And I'm here to get corner to get to me ever.
0: First. All right, and now Jim Mukaneki Botin. Hello?
5: Hello?
0: Yes.
5: Hello?
0: Patrick Okey Paicho. All right, for the trial matter, I know Jim Mukana key button. Hello, yes, a fiber, a real container.
5: I'm going to go to the house.
0: Latina ni futi la tuwa mani yu tu chwa lo gira report ni miro ao ok abimini latest information matikaro ilokom JJ Gabriel as it stands and Manchester United position ma megino ntieni kerika bedi 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
0: Torera. Ok. 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
7: Hello?
0: Yes.
7: Marie, là, quand tu es là, tu es là. What's in love, a man here in love, don't get wrong, you lean on it, get water. Man here in love,
0: All right. I want to make camp at Liverpool. Hello? Hello? Hello?
7: Hello?
0: Yes.
7: Hello?
0: Hello? Hello? Hello? Hello? Hello?
7: Hello?
0: Hello?
7: Hello?
0: Dennis.
7: I'm not for my parents of the pair, the William of Bay. I'm a new university of Yamatay.
0: Oh, look up at you with my bay, Bori.
7: Yeah, okay, don't tell me. Yes, I'm here. I want to ask you, so I do give you to the awareness. Anything I do, you have to talk about.
0: I'm going to go to the house. I'm going to go to the house. I'm going to go to the house. I'm going to go to the house. I'm going to go to the house. I'm going to go to the house. I'm going to go to the house. I'm going to go to the house. I'm going to go to the house. I'm going to go to the house. I'm going to go to the house. I'm going to go to the house. I'm going to go to the house. I'm going to go to the house. I'm going to go to the house. I'm going to go to the house. I'm going to go to the house. I'm going to go to the house. I'm going to go to the house. I'm going to go to the house. I'm going to go to the house. I'm going to go to the house. I'm going to go to the house. I'm going to go to the house. I'm going to go to the house. I'm going to go to the house. I'm going to go to the house. I'm going to go to the house. I'm going to go to the house. I'm going to go to the house. I'm going to go to the house. I'm going to go to the house. I'm going to go to the house. I'm going to go to the house. I'm going to go to the house. I'm going to go to the house. I'm going to go to the house. I'm going to go to the house a Dirk Aboro star Chel star Rio not as gently mudukti kanyo mirami uchet bot in yuban me speak sports gala piratek in me penyo lokum JJ Gabriel man yu mokotamgi digitia 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Ichawa ni Matia Loki Kona Guerro digu content creator. Okay? 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I Ramacher Bene Googling Twitch streamer, she no video man posting Chawa Diju, Chalo content creator, Loin Radio, Menu Gin Matia, and Ongar Mukane Line Chim, hello.
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5: I'm not a TV, La Pena, my kid again. Then it is Loki Steven, the old man Kitiana, every time I think I'm here.
0: Steven and Kitiana.
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0: Hmm.
5: America is going to injury list, but team Chelsea long.
0: One of my team camp at Chelsea, one of the board, your Pedro Tika, one of the Para Bear, the Mapa, Marco Palestra, Tinian, the Apam, the Mapa, Rotica Duguchen, Moses Caicedo, Corozo, Tidugan, the Palma, the Mapa, Ladita, Imaga, Tiga Dugan, the Palma, the Mapa, Jimmy James, and the Palma, the Mapa, Cole Palmer, the Palma, the Mapa, Mike Pellas, Genki, Jimmy Pittens, and Edugi Pere. 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
9: Yes, please. Okay. Then, Makita, the Amadino, the Guinea, the Guinea, the Guinea, the Guinea, the Guinea, the Guinea, the Guinea, the Guinea, the Guinea, the Guinea, the Guinea, the Guinea, the Guinea, the Guinea, the 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
1: 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Yes.
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1: Balpe for you. Regan, by the way, I tell you, you Regan, better watch when you mean a date, America and Tira gone a chim, and young Cotinano, wording any for a more chino, put Panyango bear, Cotimicumeno chino, Legoni Mot Kipero, Mara, a you Regan. Well, I know a message, Mukanamatica Katika, can you tell Chi, hello, any injury about Arsenal, a steward from La Ro, La Wodo, okay, Yella Painter Wachi, a VJ2. 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Okay, any kama inde dari ekuno intawachi elo sports vocalist, can you help me with Arsenal injury? I am Tony Isaac from Ngai in Uyam sub county, in Uyam rather district, and for the case of Man City is to relegate them to the league 2 to make them start from there. Anyway, here I can bet you any cats, bro. I am Robinson from Abul Yamoro. My advice to Man City, if it is possible, Man City should be relegated to League 2. Yela pe any time mege in the Ramchalo Megan Tamachi, yo cats, it is my young from a down shop. I believe it is time for your grace to shine. Anyway, regards to all the Ghanas. Yela Mope Kiradong Avarwan and Tewachi, believe it is time for your grace. I am Zai Remedy from Buluzi. From Buluji rather in Lagoro. I greet all the people who like Arsenal. No, don't pick a line, you get it, Canada. In my Anna Money, Richard Agago Tie, Cayenu, in Tie, Yenu, Nola Rema, and in town, White Chap, Alice Kuja, in the way, Cars Pro, any Izo, Akila Pok, more Bruno Fernandez, Omiero, Uduko, in Manchester United, War about fans, for man, you did you. Well, can look to a kicking and then get me a watching channel and video. One of my camp, Arsenal Football Club, William Saliba, Tika one in Papa, we are real, Papa, we are real. In a man, one of Saliba. Tika meta meta, by the way, when in a pari with my pari, Yakaduchen, about Timothy Arsenal Football Club, Christian Musquera, Tigger Dugan in the Palm, and my Palm, and Arsenal, Birga Martin Palit, no Antia, Ben White, Tigger Dugan in Bay, Pa, Medema Pa, no Tigger Duguchen, Declan Rice, Genki Kai Avat, near Dugan Perke, but Bia Betini Kenan, Chao, your Roman Duguchen, and to Declan Rice, in the Palm, Medema Pa, no Tier, Martin Origat, near Dugan Pepiani, Jerno, one my rep, Footpicky Caron, near my mega foot doctor, Tigger Pimu, and and to TY 50% near on the 52 Romano Tiga Duguchani over the weekend. Team of the Chelsea, Aquana Wanogi, and Team of the Manchester City, Wanogi Tia, a Chile can come Anthony Semenu, Tika Wano, Manchester United, Combin Malone, and Wanotia Paulu, Lowen Value. So many get Mumiering, a Gajago team for Manchester United, Wanotia Maramo, a pa. Anto, Paul Giving Tika Duguchani in the pa, a medume. Pa bene. Manuel Ugarte, I am doing a food pair piano one never later. One of food dung tea, Maricomeno. Ladit Benjamin Sesco, a tea percent piano beach. Anthony, I'm doing a food picking more. Kind Tom Eaton, I'm doing a pair, Marcus Rashford, I'm doing a tea, a tea, a big picking euro, foodie piano.

0: no one of my reverend well, Becky with drink and kiss quit pelebo England team we percent per BT fit from to Cheney over the weekend in the par. Got on Bruno Fernandes tipping away 50%. When you do Pedro one of my left right. Patrick Dogo and him to go to a bot team for Manchester United. But Carl Dalio, Matias Delit, Kobe Maino, Ahmad Diallo Traore, Wang Tia Duguchen, Botman Union in the par. Medume a par. 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
0: 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We are Beachel. In Northern Palo Hotel Garden. 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
0: Iti kwere umayara kidong, iti live yamu me speak FM Cats Pro. 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
1: ver, a
0: ver, a ver, a ver, a ver, a ver, a ver, a ver, a ver, Michael.
1: Yes, please.
0: You know, Chile Adi, Jimmy.
1: No, 100.
0: You know, 100,000.
1: 100,000.
0: I never do it, my dear. I'll make it.
1: Well, you want to have a more, but
0: Mr. Ositi, Ositi.
1: Darling.
0: I mean, Chanda, good tear in your woman.
1: Of course, I'm a tear.
0: Now, eat him, go away with Chanda, but be in Chimigo.
1: Dal tono da tuo caro venga l'ero che non pei otto tuan
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0: Oh, but you're lieutenant, Gangquan. All the bed around, though.
1: I can't know, but my dwarf or Pierre was there, Gangquan.
0: Pierre, you're my caricom.
1: I bet I'd rather get a melman down to the next game.
0: What are you? I leak of over another week, 20K, we bed around.
1: Ah,
0: I don't know. I don't know. I don't know. I don't know. I don't know. I don't know. I don't know. I don't know. I don't know. I don't know. I don't know.
1: Dawe mera mera do mada e no mano nema do ramo e.
0: Very good ladiru cherry Michael ki I la cho ali mia chele no beauty ane no ya kor kwe for the drill.
1: Okay, what that?
0: Do you get him a bag? Now, Any kid by water team, Mukulan, very gentle, Ali Mia Gentil, Jerry, Boromera, Menu, Mr. Chiri, Michael, Mara Captain, Casulip, and Ungu, Chente, Pertek, one way, don't, and Ted on your team, Mara, and Nino, Tikigum, community, Drew, Bechamu, Chente, but did Ali Mia Beach, Ching a beach, you know what, Tiki Jackpot Friday, and I can let you kick it in Ching Barja, Mati Fresh, and Lakini, Boot Mabaya for a Benicato weekend, and Machara Food Monday, Mati Fresh, Digger, what do you get him a pull? yuba pool manotika piena ti potin dok mani pier por yuba wen tonna bija speak fm mamini 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Ladita, John Black, Notewachwani, Angela.

One eye is Big Pharma. Pierre Abour, we are boom and done a bitch. 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